All right, I totally forget this, family. Good thing you're listening still, right? Good thing you didn't turn off the radio. If not, you wouldn't catch this. So, as of tomorrow, Saturday, the 6th, tomorrow morning, the 6th of June, 5 a.m. to 7 a.m., Dr. Marvin Sapp program begins. Marvin Sapp, yes, first in the Caribbean. 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

Hallelujah. Come on and give him a Shabbat praise if he has made it all right for you. Amen. You know it's a sacrifice to come out here tonight.

gentlemen, we welcome here tonight, live at Pentecostal Tabernacle, Kingston, Jamaica, the Apostolics and the Pentab Singers for their live recording, He's Standing There.

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Worship to the Lord is like sweet-smelling savor. And so when we offer worship, we are to do it from the bottom of our heart. And even when we do it from the bottom of our heart, we need to ask the leading of the Holy Spirit. I ask the Lord like this. I say, Lord, teach me so I could know how to worship. I need to know how, Lord. I want to do it right.

0: touch the Lord.
1: You're here to teach me, Lord. All I need to know is how to worship.
2: Teach me how to bow.
0: Oh, yes.
2: I vow to worship.
0: Say, I vow.
2: I vow to worship.
0: I keep vowing to the Lord. Oh, yes. He's the one, the only one. Oh, yes. Nobody else deserves praise and worship. No other God but the God of Israel. He deserves worship. Oh, can you see the seraphim? Can you now see the cherubim as they cover their faces with their wings? Oh, the Bible said with twain they cover their faces. And with twain they cover their feet. And with twain they did fly. Oh, yes. Then they bow and they said, holy, holy,

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Oh, I feel like going back and make another vow.

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0: Hey there, my friend. Where are you heading to now?
1: Well, I'm heading to Church Without Walls. 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
0: Church Without Walls? 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
1: 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A place to be exalted, where you can be lifted up.
0: Really? 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
0: Well, I think I might take that opportunity and listen to Church Without Walls this Sunday. 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
2: 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Dr. Wayne G. Tony Curtis represent. My God is real, my God is real. So real I can feel it. Adoration, Dr. Angie, I want to turn it up on him, Tony Curtis. Said

0: Adoration, may I tell us about adoration? 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
5: 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How we living? Tell me how we really, really living. 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
6: 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So you know you're not afraid. 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

0: All right. Good evening. Good evening. Good evening. Good evening to you. Oh, it's another day. And of course, I am so glad. It is 90 degrees where I am at. But as a friendly reminder, we are broadcasting live out of New York. The friendly students of Adoration Gospel FM, where we are live around the world at www.adorationgospelfm.com. Let me say good evening to DJ Robert.
1: Do you feel me?
0: Hey, big up yourself, brother. Another awesome show. And before him, The Essence. And before The Essence, Brother Gary. What a long day it has been. The program remains a Central Attention Friday. Let me say good evening to our radio family in Jamaica, the Caribbean, and the rest of the world. Locked In and the Big Bad Central 96.3 FM, Jamaica. Good evening to you. Let me say good evening to Mrs. Crossley.
1: Do you feel me?
0: Good evening to you, man.
1: Do you feel me?
0: Let me say good evening to our global partner, International Bread of Life Ministries.
1: I wonder.
0: And of course, all the members of Church Without Walls Global, led by our servant leader, Reverend Melva Corti. Good evening to you, servant leader. Sister Maxwell, good evening to you. Sister Edwards, good evening. Brother Edwards, good evening. Evangelist Scar, good evening. And just in case you're just joining us, we say good evening to you and thank you so much for joining us. If you're in the hustling, bustling, trying to get home, tell you what, don't worry, we got you. Just keep it locked to the 96.3 FM, Adoration Gospel FM, New York. I see where their reaction to the air quality here in New York. The air quality is bad, man. Wonder if it's a little bit of the Sahara dust flying across the globe. Possible. There is a possibility, of course, of that. But anyway, I know for sure that the radio family is happy. I mean, so many opportunity. I mean, there's a lot of opportunity from morning for you to make yourself happy, comfortable. So I'm just going to be cooling things down here a bit. Yes, of course. I'm going to be cooling down things here for a bit. Sister Gertrude Harvey, good evening to you. Sister Terry and Francis Johnson, good evening. Ty, good evening. How are you, Ty? Ty must be home from school by now. After four. Anyway, I hope and trust that everybody is doing great. You're having a wonderful Friday because guess what? It is
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0: gotta cool it down somewhat. Fire been burning from morning. Let me say good evening to the taxi drivers, taxi operators, minibus, passengers, business places. Good evening. Father, will never, never fail. Hallelujah.
1: You have a
0: Father.
1: He has.

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Crying. Another's. Of course.

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0: I don't know what you're going through. I don't know what you're up to. I don't know what you are doing this evening. One thing I know, I am giving him prayers for such an awesome day. Can we do that one more time, believers?
1: Savior.
0: Yes, it is Attention Friday.
1: Savior.

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0: let's do this, man. Another towers.
1: Anybody call again tonight? I'm digging away.
0: Hey, where the Rastamanda? Come on, Ras. Wall up them under of the ear, Ras. And let's worship Jesus. 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Let's go. Oh,

0: And we the Christian knows what to do, you know. 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
1: Whatever you do. Whatever you do,
0: Jesus.
1: Whatever you do.
0: Whatever you do, Jesus. Oh, glory. Give him some praise, family. Come on, give him some Friday evening praise.
1: Whatever you do, don't pass me.

0: give him some Friday evening praise. After a long week,
1: you can take what you want to take.
0: After a long day,
1: but just give me Jesus.
0: Yes.
1: Please.
0: Yes. Yes. That's why we are Central 96.3. Because we give God the praise. It belongs to Him.
1: We need you.
0: We need you, Lord.
1: Every hour.
0: Every day, Lord.
1: Every hour. Hey, every God. Hour. Every hour.
0: Let's change the atmosphere this evening.
1: Hour.
0: Every taxi driver. Every passenger. Every home.
1: We need.
0: We saturate it this evening. With the blood of Jesus Christ.
2: Don't ever let go of me. Don't ever let go of me.
0: Every child, every children, every single one, the teachers,
2: don't ever
0: the police officers,
2: go with me,
0: the business people, the business community.
2: Done enough for you to leave me alone. I've done.
0: Pastor.
2: Pass me aside.
0: Deacon. Evangelist.
2: But I thank you.
0: Deaconess. Prophets.
2: Go with me.
0: Prophetess. Never let go of me.
2: Thank you for not letting go of me.
0: I said turn those radios all the way up, man.
2: Savior.
0: Hallelujah.
2: Savior,
0: hear
2: my heart.

Come on, can we turn?

All right, what a Friday it has been so far. I call you holy. You are so holy to me, Jesus. Hallelujah. Can you shout hallelujah?

That's what I'm talking about. We're not dropping the ball at all. It has been awesome from morning, and we're gonna keep it going. I'm gonna be here until after the news comes up at 6 p.m. this evening. When our news presenter, Mrs. King White, talking about the news. So much is happening, man. So much is happening. Crazy, crazy world we are living in. Savior, you are holy to me, I tell you. The son of Brother Danny McKirkland, I tell you. Good evening again to you. If you're just joining us, we say good evening to you. We have a good way to go, maybe about an hour and 30 minutes. We're going to make use of it. Of course, the name is Uncle Wayne G. Of course, let me say good evening and happy birthday. Sister Richards over there in Mackenzie. Mother Richards, how are you? Good evening to Father Richards and Sandra. Good evening to you, Sandra, and all our wonderful radio family over there in Mackenzie. Yes, good evening to everybody. I promised I would play a song for Mother Richards the other day on Wednesday. But things take a different turn, Sandra. Yes? So we run out of time. There's always time, you know, but we run out of time. Never have enough time. So tell you what, she celebrated her birthday on Wednesday, and we promised that we would play a song for her. Yes, today is Friday, still in the week, and still in the month. So happy birthday to you, Mother Richards. I hope that you had a great one. Yes, you know what other thing is? You're still alive, you're still giving God thanks. Is still worshiping the Lord, and these things are so important. Yes, it is. I wanted to. I honestly, there was a discussion this morning, today, yes, in Central Energy Tower, show with the Essence. I really missed out on it. Sleep take me over. Tell her the truth. Sleep take the better part of me. I was really tired. If not, I couldn't come here this evening. Anyway, I hope it went well. Because I hear the topic and... Well, to each his own. To each his own. But I just want to remind our people here in Christendom. Every now and then we have to remind ourselves about what happened via the Old Testament. But you got to be careful how you translate the Bible. Very important thing. And as a word of caution, let us not. The idea is that when it comes onto the Bible, people say what they think. This is my thinking, this is my thinking. But I remind you, the Bible is never about us, you know. The Bible is a floor plan that we ought to follow. But the Bible is not about us. So sometimes you will get caught up into discussion or situation. The most you can say is what the Bible said. Don't get yourself in problem. The Bible is a secret, secret word of the Lord. This is a song that Sandra chose for her mom. By Sandra Brooks. Did you stop to pray this morning?
Mother Richards, here you go.

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1: Let today be
0: today. Her name is Cheryl Rose Green. This young lady ail out of St. Catherine. The daughter of Bishop Rose Green.

0: Misa. Come, Jesus, come. 14 minutes after the hour, 5 o'clock on the island. Waiting so long. St. Kitts Nevis, good evening to you. Jamaica, get ready, December 5. Kevin Downs, well. Heading into the Anglican Church Hall on Church Street in Maybank. Make no other plans. Anglican Church Hall, come alive. It's been a long time I haven't put out a concert here. But the clash between Uncle Wee and Jen Brother Gary, it is on. It is on. December 5. So all roads lead to Anglican Church Hall, the first Saturday in December.
1: One day you'll come.
0: And it may be an annual event.
1: And we stand.
0: Mark it on your calendar.
1: Face.
0: Central family on the ready.
1: I'm late for
0: all day. I'm gonna fix him down there. I am gonna fix him all up down there. I'm telling you.
1: The time is.
0: No question about that.
1: Now.
0: No if and but.
1: There is no.
0: I could have splashing, dashing.
1: Where?
0: Where did that came from? Oh, Jesus. I'm going to fix him down there. I am going to fix him all up down there. I'm telling you.
1: The time is.
0: No question about that.
1: Now.
0: No if and but.
1: There is no.
0: I could have splashing, dashing.
1: Where?

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0: Somebody sent me a video with
1: little children love you.
0: Love all the. I said this world is, hey, this world is this, man. This world, you know. This world is a wonderful world, you know. Wonderful world. I have proven over time so much. So much. That you would never understand sometimes what goes through my mind. Yeah. Hmm? You know, say, some people don't want to see somebody else do something. They're a copy their life out of it. They would have copied the life out of it. Hmm? You didn't know? Yes. I don't know why, but it happened. It does. Mm-hmm. Let me say good evening to my cousin, Paula, and Mother Graham over there in Wild Cane. Big up the Wild Cane family, you know. Big up the Wild Cane family. Yes. Big up the Wild Cane family. If you're just joining us for the first time, we appreciate you. We appreciate you joining us. And it's great to have you joining us. Whether it's today or whenever. It's good to have you join us. Good to have you join us. But listen.

this. There are people that comes from good family. I'm going to change the pace a little, right? And they come from family that have good money. Yes? And good education. Yes? But all some people stay so. Listen to this. Have you ever asked yourself the question? A question such as, how these people are like this? I mean, they come from good family. They come from family with money in the background. I have asked myself that question just in recent time. Yes? Just recently. And the mind works sometimes, you know, really amazing. Because there are so many things that we think we know sometimes. And you will, you know, revisit those memory lines. And it takes on, let's say, a whole new meaning. Yes? Now, when I ask myself the question, and recently I asked myself the question about that. Yes? The first thought that come to my mind is erosion. Erosion. And I would admit, if not some of us, most of us would know what erosion is. Yes. And, you know, while thinking, you know, I just say, let me follow my mind where my mind is taking me. And then I realize that erosion, yes, is something that, let's look at a rock stone then. Yes? Because erosion will work on your body, on your mind, on your character, and so forth. Because listen, the way erosion works, you see, it's not a sudden pitch or a sudden landslide, for a better word. Not at all. Because a sudden landslide would, if you get a sudden landslide, it would speak structural integrity of a building. Or let's say of the soil then. Now, however, erosion takes time. And erosion takes persistence. Yes. You see, just a drop of water from, I don't know if you have ever gone into a cave. But let's say a big stone sits outside your home and you have a leak somewhere, but it's dropping from high. That constant eating of that rock, as much as that rock is huge and powerful. But that constant hitting of that drip, drip, drip of water over not a little bit of time, but over a number of years. That drip of water will allow out that rock as huge as that rock might be.

And that's how a lot of things are formed. Caves, you know, if you check the geography of your country and you see places, you know, open here or are there. But just imagine your child of good character. Yes? Your good name that you grew up over the years, your family name that you grew up with over the years. Because let's say your family have a good name, and some people might be call it brand name, because you know that name as in a community, sometimes they name street, road, or even buildings of some people's name. And these people are not known for fighting in your community or known for doing bad things in your community. You know, buggery, nastiness, and so forth. So you have a good family name. A family that is honorable, if you might use that term. So it's a honorable family in the community. Now, your child or your children born into that environment, right? Which adapts all of those attributes, those values, those morals, and so forth. But one day, somebody is going to look at that child and said, how that child comes up? All that good values and that moral character and all of those great attributes that are attached to this family over the years, then people start to wonder how this child come like this. Now, the Bible itself says, blessed is the man who sitteth in the council of the ungodly. Wherever you find yourself, and then, and something is going to erode you slowly to shape you into something that you are not. So you have to be careful, family, of the environment that you put yourself in. Or you allow your children to find themselves in. Now, that environment, family, that music that goes into that child hears, going to their minds, going to that headphone, and constantly dripping into their system. The lyrical content slowly eroded all of that values that you put in that child. Yes? Believe it. Now, those lyrics that goes into these children can do one or two things. Yes? It can either build them into a better person or destroy them. Now, if these lyrics
reinforces what you have been telling your child. Yes? Then, that, look, those lyrics that is going to this child can erode the effort or every single thing that you're trying to teach your child. Everything that the pastor says, everything that the teacher said, everything that the doctor said, everything that everybody say to that child between the years of year 1 to year 6 and 7, when that child's mind is being formed and everything now that that child believes in, yes, can be eroded. Only thing you need is bad company. Terrible advice. Terrible environment. And the erosion takes place daily, drip, drip, drip by drip. That constant listening to negativity, observing negativity, absorbing all that energy that is presented. And now, when the question is asked, how them the picnic they come so? Now you realize, or you know, it did not just come so overnight. All that good name, that good family values, that good family name, everything that was good about these children was slowly eroded, bit by bit, day by day. And it doesn't take 1 week, but over the years, it eroded everything that the family had lived up to for years. So you have to be careful what your children listen to. Parents, get involved in your child or your children's life from early stage. When you see them with their headphone on their ears, that's erosion if they are not listening to the right thing from a tender age. From a tender years. And then you start to wonder, because the question comes to mind now, oh, them children yeah, is like this. Look at the family name that is messed up. But is the erosion, it not just happen one day, over time. The friends that they keep, the people that they listen to, and that same musical content that they listen to daily. Yes? So I say all of that now to give you a little input as to what happened to our children these days. Because they have eroded all that you or your family stands for over the years. And your family ensure that they live up to all these things, that they stand up and keep the name up, you know. Suddenly, everything just get eroded. Everything.
just get eroded.

0: Hello, good evening.
1: Uncle Weirdie.
0: Alright, let me turn up. Hello, good evening.
1: Good evening, sir.
0: Hey, how are you, sir?
1: To God be the glory, man.
0: Let me tell you, I am waiting on a call. So if the call comes in, then I have to go. So
1: bear with me.
0: Alright, thank you, man. Go ahead now, man. How you do, man?
1: Yes. Well, man, I have to give God praise, man, because, you know, things could be different, but God is God.
0: God is God, yes.
1: So, I have to just give greetings to all the family.
0: Yeah.
1: Knowing that all of us are here listening, and I have to run out today, so I didn't catch Brother Robert with his program, but I catch Sister Essent.
0: Okay.
1: And, you know... Mm-hmm. Things is good, and I have to give God thanks to say the station is running now.
0: Okay.
1: The station is running very good.
0: Okay.
1: And we're hearing a lot of different voices and all that.
0: I'm happy
1: but,
0: to hear.
1: Let me say greetings to Central Family and Adoration, the Eastern Gospel Chain, and Caribbean Radio, and all of the radio, Servant Leader, Evangelist Carson Maxwell, Brother Edwards, and Sir Edwards, and each and every one. And, you know, man, I'm feeling so good to know that I'm a part of this station. Because if you don't get some wisdom and some knowledge from this station, you are the one, there's some problem, and the problem comes through you as an individual.
0: Yes,
1: sir. I read the original person this morning too. Brother Leonard, big up yourself. Deacon Mongrel, Pastor Murray.
0: All right, let me call you back. The call is coming in. Let me call you back.
1: All right, call me back.
0: All right, good. Yes.

0: All right. We're coming up to the news. And then we have some really valid information here that I want to share with our listening audience. Wow. And this is not from somebody telling me this. This is straight from the family of my spiritual father, Bishop Dr. Gigi Cooper. We just got word that it will be 2 days of celebration. What will be happening on the 30th? And this is the 30th of June will be a memorial service. Yes. And I will definitely have more information for you all on Sunday morning as it relates to the time. But the Bishop Dr. Gigi Cooper, yes, and of course the location, I will definitely have more information for you on Sunday morning. But note the date, June 30th for the memorial service and July 2nd for the funeral service. So the 2nd of July will be the funeral service for the late Bishop, so loved, Dr. Gigi Cooper. And as I said, I will have more information to pass on to you on Sunday morning. Yes, definitely. We'll have information to pass on to you on Sunday morning. Yes. Just spoke with Mother Cooper, that's First Lady Cooper, and also his daughter, his one daughter. And those information I am allowed to share with you. And then we are looking forward to that going home celebration on July 2nd. And the memorial will be, of course, on November 30th. So please bear that in mind. And this is not AI. This is information coming directly from the family who are responsible for this going home celebration for my spiritual father, Bishop Dr. Gigi Cooper. Wow. It's just shaking up, man. Shaking up, right? Shake up. Every time I remember, you know. And if you notice, that's the reason why he will stay on my WhatsApp. Right there. Oh, God bless you, Mother Cooper. Your holy faith. God understand. All right, it's almost time for the news, of course. The news coming up, of course, at the top of the hour. Let me say good evening to everybody. And thank you all for joining us. Let's turn it over to Central 96.3 FM Jamaica. Mrs. King White, she's, of course, waiting on us. Let's turn it over to Central 96.
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0: 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In local news, 300 more container homes to arrive today for Parity residents. Former Court of Appeal President Justice Ian Fort dies at 89. Man killed in alleged gun battle with police in St. Catherine. Father and son killed in Manchester double murder. In international, 7-year-old boy killed in Guyana home invasion. Jamaicans among 19 indicted in U.S. drug probe. Veteran British actor Anthony Head dies at 72. In sports, Megan Simmons leads Jamaican charge at Golden Gala. Australian Coar back to boost Netball Jamaica Elite League. Messi among early selections for MSL All-Star Game. In weather, tropical wave to bring thunderstorms across Jamaica this weekend. 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
0: Do stay with us for the news in details.

Welcome back. And now the news in detail. We begin with local news. Another 300 modular homes are expected to arrive in Jamaica today as part of the government's housing program for families affected by Hurricane Melissa. Prime Minister Andrew Holness says the shipment will bring the number of units on the island to 1,500, with a total of 2,500 homes expected by July. He said residents of the Hardit community of Parity in St. Elizabeth and the families currently sheltering at Petersfield High School in Westmoreland are among those set to benefit. Speaking during the handover of service lots in Malvern, St. Elizabeth, Olness said Parity, one of the communities hardest hit by the Category 5 storm, has been identified for relocation because rebuilding in the area would be too costly and vulnerable for future disasters. He said the relocation process will involve residents at every stage and is intended to preserve their livelihoods, property value, and dignity. Retired Court of Appeal President Justice Ian Xavier Fort has died at the age of 89. Justice Fort passed away at his home on Friday after a distinguished legal career that spanned for more than five decades. He served as Jamaica's Director of Public Prosecutions from 1977 to 1988 before being appointed a Judge of Appeal. He later rose to become President of the Court of Appeal, serving until his retirement in 2005. Justice Fort also served as a Judge of Appeal in the Cayman Islands and the Turks and Caicos Islands and was awarded the Order of Jamaica for his contribution to the legal profession. The Jamaica Labour Party, in paying tribute, described him as a distinguished jurist whose work helped shape Jamaica's legal system. Justice Fort was married to Member of Parliament and former Cabinet Minister Marlene Malahu Fort. More in local news, the Independent Commission of Investigations, Indicom, has launched a probe into the fatal shooting of a man during a police operation in Dunbeholding, Portmore, on Thursday night. Police report that members of the St. Catherine South Quick Response Unit were on patrol in Gilbert Avenue area about 8:45 p.m. when they observed a man allegedly carrying a firearm. The police say they later approached a premises where the man was reportedly seen and came under gunfire. Officers returned fire and pursued the suspect into a house where a second confrontation allegedly occurred. The man was found suffering from gunshot wounds and was taken to the Spanish Town Hospital where he was pronounced dead. Police say a Beretta pistol with 8 rounds of ammunition was recovered at the scene. The man's identity has not yet been released and investigations by Indicom are continuing. And finally, in local news, police have identified the father and son who were shot and killed at their home in New Forest, Manchester on Friday morning. The victims are 60-year-old Hubert Ferguson, otherwise called Bestie, and his 33-year-old son, Floyd Ferguson, otherwise called Fido, a car dealer and entertainer. Investigators say the men were attacked at their home shortly after midnight. Reports indicate their hands were bound before they were shot. The motive for the killing remains unclear, and police investigations are continuing. The incident has pushed Manchester's murder tally to 16 since the start of the year, compared to 8 recorded during the corresponding period last year. That is it for local news. It is now time for international news.

In international news, police in Guyana are searching for a suspect following the fatal stabbing of a 7-year-old during a home invasion early Friday morning. The victim, Adriel Aftab Mohamed, a student of Zilud Primary School, was attacked at his home in the Zilud New Housing Scheme in East Bank, Esquibo. His 71-year-old grandmother, who was also in the house at the time, was injured during the incident and remained hospitalized. Investigators believe the child and his grandmother may have discovered an intruder inside the home and raised an alarm before the attack occurred. Police say a lone suspect is being sought and investigations are continuing. 3 Jamaicans are among 19 people charged in a major United States drug trafficking investigation involving the distribution of cocaine, fentanyl, and methamphetamine. U.S. authorities identified the Jamaicans as 53-year-old Rowan Brody, otherwise called Glamour G, 39-year-old Marvin Taff, and 41-year-old Tracy Ann Ward. According to the U.S. Department of Justice, the accused are linked to 2 criminal organizations that allegedly operated across several states, including Maryland, West Virginia, and South Carolina. Investigators allege that Brody and Taff were among the leaders of one network accused of distributing large quantities of cocaine and cocaine base over a 2-year period. Authorities say searches of multiple properties uncovered cocaine, large sum of cash, and luxury items believed to have been purchased with drugs proceeds. The matter remains before the courts. And finally, in international news, British actor Anthony Head, best known for his role in Buffy the Vampire Slayer and Ted Lasso, has died at the age of 72. His family announced on Friday that he passed away peacefully from complications related to pneumonia while surrounded by loved ones. Head became internationally known for portraying Robert Gills, the trusted librarian and mentor in the hit television series Buffy the Vampire Slayer, which ran from 1997 to 2003. More recently, he appeared in the award-winning comedy series Ted Lasso, playing former football club owner Rupert Mannion. The veteran actor first rose to the prominence in the United Kingdom through a popular series of television coffee advertisements in the late 1980s and early 1990s. Head left behind 2 daughters, Emily and Daisy Head, who paid tribute to their father, describing it as an honor and privilege to witness the impact he had through his life and work. That was the international news. Coming up is the sports report, brought to you by JC Grant Logistics and Travel.

0: In this evening's sports report, Australian netballer Anna Kuar has returned to Jamaica for the start of the 2026 Red Stripe Flavors Netball Jamaica Elite League season. Kuar, the league's only international player this year, says she is excited to be back and remains committed to helping develop the competition. The Manchester Spurs player says she believes the league has tremendous potential and hopes it will soon gain greater international exposure through television broadcast. Kuar and Manchester Spurs will begin their title quest this evening when they face defending champions Kingston Hummingbirds in a rematch of last year's final at the National Indoor Sports Centre. The season opens with St. Anne Orchids taking on St. Catherine Racers before the feature contest between the Hummingbirds and Spurs. National champion Megan Simmons produced a season-best performance to win the women's 100-meter hurdles at the Golden Gala Diamond League meeting in Rome, Italy. Simmons clocked 12.50 seconds to secure a victory ahead of American Kendra Harrison and the Netherlands' Nadine Weissel. The Jamaican described the win as a dream result, saying she has rediscovered her love for the sport and is dedicating the season to her fans. Jamaica also enjoyed several other podium finishes. Orlando Bennett was second in the men's 110-meter hurdle, while Jordan Scott finished second in the men's triple jump. Jaden Ebert, Nikisha Price, Rochelle Clayton, and Romaine Beckford all secured third place finishes in their respective events. The performances provide a timely boost for Jamaica ahead of the National Senior Championships later this month. And finally in sports, Lionel Messi is among the first 11 players selected to the squad for next month's MSL All-Star Game in Charlotte, North Carolina. The Inter Miami star was chosen through a combined vote involving players, fans, and media. The initial selection also involved Los Angeles FC son Heung Min and four other players who recently featured at the World Cup. The MSL All-Stars will face a team of top players from Mexico's Liga MX on July 29. The remainder of the squad will be selected by Charlotte coach Dean Smith and MLS commissioner Don Garbo. The sports report has been brought to you by JC Grants Logistics and Travel.
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0: It is now time for the weather report.

In today's weather update, a tropical wave approaching Jamaica and a trough across the Central Caribbean are expected to bring unsettled weather conditions to the island beginning Saturday and continuing into next week. The Meteorological Service says shower and isolated thunderstorms are forecast across sections of eastern and south central parishes tomorrow morning, with scattered showers and thunderstorms expected across most parishes during the afternoon and evening. Nighttime thunderstorms are also likely, particularly across eastern and south central sections of the island. Forecasters say the tropical wave is expected to move across Jamaica on Saturday, while the trough remains in the region, supporting increased rainfall and thunderstorm activity. Looking ahead, mostly cloudy and windy conditions are expected from Sunday through Tuesday, with morning showers and isolated thunderstorms affecting eastern and south central parishes, and afternoon showers and thunderstorms developing across most areas. Minimum temperatures tonight are expected to fall to 25 degrees Celsius in Kingston and Montego Bay. That concludes the weather report. Now a recap of the headlines. In local news, 300 more container homes to arrive today for Parity residents. Former Court of Appeal President Justice Ian Fort dies at 89. Man killed in alleged gun battle with police in St. Catherine. Father and son killed in Manchester double murder. In international, 7-year-old boy killed in Guyana home invasion. Jamaicans among 19 indicted in U.S. drug probe. Veteran British actor Anthony Head dies at 72. In sports, Megan Simmons leads Jamaican charge at Golden Gala. Australian Quar back to boost Netball Jamaica Elite League. Messi among early selections for MSL All-Star Game. In weather, tropical wave to bring thunderstorms across Jamaica this weekend. And that is it for the Central Evening News. I am Alexa King-White. 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
3: Someday things will work out for my good. 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
4: Talking about Newi. And she will be here with us this coming Sunday morning for part two.
3: Someday things will work out. My good.
4: Gotta go. My time is up on this side. Let me say thank you all for joining us. God is good all the time. No, I promised to call back Evangelist Morgan, right? I know my word. Come on, Newi, sing that song, girl. Sister Pauline over there in Dunks, good evening. Because of Patsy, good evening to you. One keep up on the up. Yeah. Barely stand family.
5: She don't knock it.
4: Hey, Vanessa and Gart over there in Barrow Bridge, good evening.
5: Things will work out for my good.
4: Good evening, Brother Jarrett over there in Guildtown. Delia Brown, Freedom Street family. Good evening, Sister Antoinette. Brother Carlos in Desire. Sister Lorne over there in Carlos Ridge of the family. Good morning, good evening.
5: We keep holding on.
4: Hey, good evening to Sister Chong, Brother Martin Green. And the family over there in Grand Sibeli, good evening to you. Hello.
6: Yeah.
4: Manje.
6: Yes, Uncle Wayne G.
4: What a go on.
6: I said I am not going to violate, because what happened?
4: Hey.
6: You promised to call me back, and then I'm here listening to the radio.
4: Yes.
6: And I know the time is expired anyhow.
4: Yeah.
6: But
4: talk to me, man.
6: You know.
4: Thank you. I'll meet me for a little time. Maybe I'll take you out.
6: Yeah.
4: I take a little time from you.
6: What did you say? Corrosion?
4: Corrosion. Corrosion.
6: Corrosion.
4: Yes.
6: Corrosion means like something growing.
4: Rusty, or you can't call that corrosion. If it rusts, you call it corrosion.
6: Same,
4: yes.
6: Yeah, that's right. No, we have to understand that what you are saying here is very serious in Uncle Wayne G.
4: I wouldn't have said it.
6: Huh?
4: If it was serious, I wouldn't have said it.
6: I know. I know you're a wise man. Because, you know, you have some family in Uncle Wayne G.
4: Mm.
6: As you were speaking, this family is a nice family, but men and woman,
4: mm-hmm.
6: They started to produce seed. But then after they started to produce seed, then there's a difference right there, because sometimes one or two, whether boys or girl, they had up a different mentality.

0: entity, a different spirit.
1: Hold on.
0: You have to
1: Hold
0: wonder
1: on,
0: where.
1: hold on. Let me help you with something. It would be remiss of me not to correct you when I hear you say something. I understand what you're saying, but this is an international radio station, and we want to make sure there are persons that is listening that might don't understand what you're saying. So when you use the word seed, I understand you. Don't get me wrong. But there are others that are listening and they don't understand. It's best for you to say, when we start to have children, that's a better way of saying
0: children,
1: it.
0: Children, you're right.
1: Yeah, man. Go ahead.
0: That's the word.
1: Yes.
0: So you see, while the children, they are growing up, you see, they pick up another mentality, and you wonder where it's coming from.
1: Right.
0: This there is no member of the family, you know, they are thief. Let me put it in that context.
1: Yes.
0: There is no member of the family, they are murderers.
1: Right.
0: But then, what happened, this boy or this girl grow up, and the only thing they have in mind is to destroy somebody. But we have to remember, deep down, coming from the Bible, because we cannot leave God's word.
1: Yes.
0: Remember that Judas didn't born Judas didn't brought up as an individual to have bad mind either, you know, Uncle Wenji.
1: Oh, really? Why you say that?
0: Judas?
1: How you know that?
0: Well, he's only me as a fool man talk this way, you know, Uncle Wenji.
1: Personally... I don't look at you as fool. Hold on, I don't listen, man. When me and you have a conversation, if you listen when me attack, you know, man, we have a bit of conversation.
0: Yes, actually, we have to listen to our one another.
1: Yeah, man. But me no call you fool. So how you gonna say you? Why you call yourself so? Why you say that?
0: Because I know.
1: Okay.
0: From ancient days.
1: Okay.
0: I have to be like this to be a part of, I have to live in this environment to be an individual that will please another nature of the flesh.
1: All right. So you say Judas what? What are you saying
0: Judas
1: about Judas?
0: Judas didn't born here. With the nature that Judas have, you know, Uncle Wenji.
1: Why you say that? And I am going to ask you, why did you say that? And how did you come to that conclusion?
0: The reason why I say that, Judas was a treasurer. He was a treasurer that angled the finance and the money.
1: Okay.
0: And everything for the family.
1: And
0: while he were here, he was with Jesus, and he proved Jesus.
1: Right.
0: He tried Jesus so many times, and he proved Jesus, and he see all the miracle that Jesus do.
1: Okay.
0: So he said within himself, there is no man on earth, no flesh on earth can hurt Jesus. So he started to speculate on Jesus.
1: No, but you're not saying, you're going after a different, no, that's not what we're talking about. You just say, Judas did not grow up to do those things, or what he did to Jesus.
0: Oh, no.
1: That's what you said.
0: He didn't.
1: How did you come?
0: No,
1: and my question to you. Okay, go ahead. Go ahead.
0: Yeah, that's why I'm coming.
1: Okay.
0: Judas is coming from a Christian family.
1: Oh.
0: A true believing family.
1: How you? Hold on. Why did you? Who do you know for Judas? For you to say he's coming from a Christian family? Who you call
0: it? The Bible tell you about it.
1: What? The Bible tell you say what? Well, I'm a man.
0: The Bible
1: tell you say Judas was a Christian. Hold on.
0: Remember. Hello?
1: Did the Bible tell you that Judas is a Christian?
0: The Bible said Judas is a devil.
1: Listen, let me ask you. Did the Bible tell you, because what you said Judas grew up as a Christian. May I ask you now?
0: Yes, Judas is coming.
1: Listen to me, question.
0: When I say Christian, I mean true, clean believing people.
1: How did That's you come Judas to that? How did you? What give you that assurance that Judas is coming from a Christian background? What relationship, which family line did Judas came from?
0: Judas is coming from the line of Jesus.
1: Oh, what did happen, man?
0: The same man that sell.
1: Oh, what did happen?
0: Jesus. He's coming from Jesus' line. Judas. Just because
1: No, you're not going to pivot. One Judas, Jesus and Judas are brother.
0: Judas and I don't remember how it go, but he's coming from close to the family right here.
1: So Judas and Jesus is cousin.
0: Well, I think so, you know. Somewhere
1: I don't
0: here.
1: Want you to think. I don't want you to think when it comes out to the Bible. Be truthful. Is Judas, you said, Judas and Jesus is family. That's what you said.
0: I was reading something you say, Uncle Wayne.
1: In the Bible? From the Bible?
0: Different books, man.
1: Listen to me. I don't care. You could have studied a Harlem. Listen to what I'm saying. Do not mix any book with the Bible if it not speaking truth to the Bible. So if you go down there, say you take up one little paper, and that paper, I say Judas and Jesus are brother, you're going to believe it? And the Bible didn't tell you that?
0: Okay. No, the Bible didn't say Judas.
1: So don't say that.
0: I don't remember it, but I know that the principle of Christianity based on Jesus, Judas was very close to the Christian brothers. But just because of erosion, you know what bring erosion to Judas' life? Money, the same money that we have here today. That's what bring the erosion to Judas' life. Because Judas were there and he was studying and he checked Jesus and said, there's no man on earth can hurt Jesus. So he said, I'm going to speculate on Jesus. I am going to make some money off Jesus. So what happened? He see what Jesus is doing. So he said, he didn't have no intention for Jesus to die. Judas didn't have no intention for no man to destroy Jesus. Because Judas already said within his heart, no man can kill Jesus. But Judas was a treasure and he's a money man. But Jesus did already prophesy it long time ago while they were 12, while they were together. He said, one of you guys one of you guys is the devil. And he was speaking to Jesus. And he was speaking to Judas. And evil at the same time, Uncle Wayne G. So evil at the same time, Judas was with Jesus. And Judas know deep down that he don't have no intention to destroy Jesus. It's the same thing in our family today. We had some family in Uncle Wayne G. They never do nothing that wrong. But this poor man get up and he marry a girl, and the girl produced four boys. And out of the four boys, two look like somebody that they know long time that used to do some outrageous things, you know. Two out of the four look like those individuals. And for the long run, those two boys come up and they don't commit themselves, but they look like. So there's a lot about what you were saying there, and I love what you were saying, because we look on the outer part of an individual, but we do not know the heart. And the same couple can produce that another two boy, and the two boy have the same bad mentality to hurt people and to do what they want to do and to disobey the will of God. Because remember, deep down. Paul is a good man, and he fear and keep the commandment of God. But yet he had his boys, they come up and they come with mentality that don't belong, that do not look right to God. So we have to understand that we are at a spot today, Uncle Wayne G, where we cannot judge the person by his doing or by his action. And that's what, you know, you're motivating us today. Oh. And I love you for that.
1: Thank you, sir.
0: I love you for that. Hello?
1: Yes, sir. Man, listen. Yeah, man. I'm listening to
0: you. I love you for that, sir.
1: Thank you.
0: Because you said we should be careful.
1: Mm-hmm.
0: And you said we should be careful. Because mm-hmm. we have it in the church where we're putting down some people, you know. There is some people right now, if they get up and come to the church, believe me, we as Christian will get up and leave them sitting down in the church just because we already judge them. Of their carrying
1: mm-hmm.
0: and the way they hack and they be up where they're coming from.
1: Yes.
0: And it's not so. Mm-hmm. I don't want to. Whenever they're ready to stop me, I will stop me, you know, man.
1: Yeah, man. We have to stop. We have to stop you now, too. You chew a lot. You chew a lot, man. You have to stop you now.
0: The program there is sweet, but it's ready, you know. But you know who is sweet.
1: Hey.
0: It's sweet. The man there, we study high. Because you have to study high, you know.
1: That's true.
0: You be a man study high to Uncle Andrew.
1: Me don't know.
0: This is a laughter.
1: Hey.
0: The man that cut the iniquity man study high.
1: Okay.
0: The hobby man study high.
1: Okay.
0: The man where we call so.
1: Okay.
0: The man there.
1: Okay.
0: They study high.
1: Uh-uh.
0: High. That you have to wonder.
1: Hey.
0: Well, why God allow these men to accomplish such work?
1: Uh-huh.
0: Why these men have such great power? Anyhow, take care of yourself.
1: Hey, bless you, man. Up. Bless you, man. Thanks for calling. We catch up. Yes. I like when Evangelist Morgan said that. We catch up. Anyway, good evening. It's great to be here. And my time is up. So I gotta get out of here. Yes. Let me take this last phone call. Last one. Hello, good evening.
2: Hello, good evening. How are you?
1: Hey, I'm good. How you doing, Sim Sima?
2: I'm not too bad, sir. I'm here listening.
1: Wonderful. Oh, hold on, before you go further. Oh, you and this how we call it? Sahara dust.
2: Desert. Why that come from far, you know?
1: Jesus.
2: So all them Africans can send us some of them gold come over here.
1: That's what they should be doing.
2: One make a dust alone. One make a dust alone a come.
1: Yeah, and they be doing it every year. So they should have just switch it up 1 year, don't you?
2: Thank you very much. Let me put it in. Next year, we're going to send some gold come.
1: Gold, yeah, man.
2: Thank you very much. Put it in, right?
1: Yes.
2: Take it into the atmosphere.
1: That's right.
2: God. But anyway, I was just listening and
1: yes.
2: I heard Brother Morgan saying some things, and I understand that sometimes we read other things because for example, the Bible doesn't tell us how all the disciples died, but other books or other things would have said how the rest of them die, right? So in saying that, so much we still have to be careful what we read. And Judas was called son of perdition, right? And in the Greek word, there's a word over there which but me can't call right now, but it means to be called son of perdition mean lawlessness and utter destruction. So it would have been a case where Judas would have been like, from the day him dead, he was ordained for that. He was ordained for that particular role.
1: Let's say he was born for that purpose.
2: So he was born. So
1: right.
2: He was born to fulfill that purpose.
1: Correct.
2: God give us free will.
1: Yes.
2: God give us free will, but he was born for that purpose, and he got the free will to where after he had done did his deed, the betrayal, he had gotten the free will to where he could have gone back and you know, most likely asked for forgiveness because he betrayed him, but the others crucified him, killed Jesus, and Jesus forgave them. So if he forgave them that killed him, how much more would he have forgive Judas who betrayed him?
1: But like what you said, that, let me ask you a question. I'm going to be very provoking. Do you think that you're going to see Judas in heaven?
2: No.
1: No?
2: No.
1: Why not?
2: It will not be.
1: Huh?
2: You will not be in heaven.
1: Okay. I said I'm going to be very...
2: Hold on.
1: I'm going to be very provoking, right? Why did you say you're not going to see him in heaven?
2: Because he took his life. He didn't went and ask for forgiveness. Just like in 2 Thessalonians, I think it's 2:3, where supposed
1: no, man,
2: you to be
1: answer,
2: waiting.
1: No, you answer your question, man.
2: Okay. The man of the son of perdition again, which is a lawless man, which is a lawless man that is supposed to come. You know, during this period of time, make peace and whatever the case may be. We won't be seeing that person in heaven either, because they will be, as the word said, lawless. They are not accepting. They have not accepted and will not accept Christ as their savior. Judas did not accept Christ as his savior. Judas was He was born for such a thing as that.
1: Do you know though that there are a lot of people in the Bible that as human we would be saying we are not going to see them in heaven, but we are going to? Let's think of the character such as, you remember the story with Ananias and Sapphira?
2: Ananias and Sapphira, okay.
1: You remember that story, right?
2: Yes, sir.
1: All right. So do you think we're going to see Ananias or Sapphira in heaven?
2: And Sapphira, I don't think we'll be seeing Ananias and Sapphira. They lied, and so they died in their sin of lying.
1: Okay. You think we're not going to see them, right?
2: No, I don't think we're going to be seeing them.
1: Okay. Provoking. Why do you think that we're not going to see them? Because what? What come to mind?
2: Because they so when Peter was talking, just a second, I'm trying to get this thing to turn off. There's a noise making. So when Peter, I believe, was talking to them, and they conspire that lie when Peter was talking. So and the same thing happened whenever we talk to people. It's not just us human being that we're talking to, we're actually talking to the Spirit of God. So this, because the Spirit of God lives in us. But Peter specifically said, you did not lie to me, you lied to the Holy Ghost. So what would I probably say, would I probably more than likely say that he blasphemed against the Holy Ghost because he denied something.
1: On that premise, you think we're not going to see either party in heaven?
2: No, sir.
1: Okay.
2: Do you think we'll be seeing them?
1: That's not a bad way of thinking. So,
2: pardon?
1: That's not a bad way of thinking. So, you think they're going to hell?
2: Well, there is no middle ground, so.
1: All right. So, you think they have been given forgiveness?
2: No, they're not being
1: and not being forgiven?
2: Given forgiveness because they have not been given forgiveness because it's not like in the day of law. It's not like in the days of law. So the spirit, because even when Jesus came here, he was still, you know, they're still operating under law. Jesus died now, and he revealed the Holy Ghost to us now. So the Holy Ghost would have been convicting us and so on and so forth. So they would not have gotten that, let me call it, second chance. They wouldn't have gotten it. They wouldn't have gotten it. They wouldn't have gotten it.
1: Wow.
2: I don't know. I believe that those persons who, when Jesus died, I believe that those persons who were in Noah's days, I think it's Second Peter. I think it's Second Peter there. In Noah's days, I think Jesus went to those spirits. So those would have been the only one that would have gotten the opportunity to get a chance to choose. But from Jesus came henceforth, nobody has that second chance anymore.
1: So when Jesus came and died for Adam falling race, then nobody got a second chance? That's what you're saying?
2: No, I'm saying that the persons in Noah's days, the persons who died in the flood, the persons who died in the flood, remember, they died. They didn't, because they were under, I don't think, they weren't even on a law, so to speak, those days either, because remember, it was when the children of Israelite came into Mount Sinai and that they have gotten the law. So those persons who died in Noah's days,
1: what were they under? Hold on. If they weren't under law and they weren't under grace, as you'd add, what would they be under?
2: Okay, let me say it this way.
1: Okay.
2: The law as in like
1: like the Old Testament, then. Let's say that. Because all of the Old Testament speaks of law.
2: The Old Testament law.
1: Okay.
2: Yes, sir. So they weren't under that Old Testament law that Moses had gotten that time. Right. Don't kill and like it written out that way, particular way, telling them not to do. So those persons who died that way when the flood came and they died.
1: Yes.
2: Jesus went to them. That spirit part, Jesus went to them. So they were the only time that's the only time that, like, in the spirit, that people will be getting a chance. We know that are on earth now, we will not be getting that opportunity. Christ came and died for the world, Adam's fallen race, but while he went into the spiritual part of it, to those persons, it's in one of the Peters, I have to think it's Second Peter, but he went to preach to those persons, so they have a chance to choose if they want to stay as they are, or they want to, you know, come to Christ. Just like, we have a chance to choose now. So persons who disobey and do whatever it is that they want to do now, and if they die in their sins, those persons will not be getting a chance to get repentance again.
1: Okay.
2: You die, so you just die.
1: I love talking to you for some reason. I would have talked to you from yesterday to tomorrow and right through. But let me ask you this question then. Is there anyone that you can identify apart from the names I brought forward, like Ananias, Sapphira, and
2: Judas?
1: Yeah, Judas. Mm-hmm. Is there anyone else in the Bible that you would say, oh, this person gonna, yeah? Because if they're not, you're not gonna see them in heaven.
2: Jezebel.
1: Obviously. Jezebel. Okay. Any other?
2: Jezebel.
1: Any other comes to mind? The reason why I asked you the question, you see?
2: The Canaanites.
1: Hold on. The reason why I asked you this question is that there are misconceptions as to who will be in heaven from who won't be there. if I ask you, saying, okay, you know of the tribulation period, right?
2: Yes, sir.
1: All right. So do you think that when Jesus come and usher in the church and the tribulation period begin, you think anybody from the tribulation period will go to heaven?
2: You said, yes, sir.
1: Okay. Okay.
2: Yes, sir.
1: I want to use you one evening when I have time. Use you. You are a prime example for teaching. And I want to come here one evening and use you and teach something. Just by having this conversation, something pop out of my head. And the reason for that is because you said that Ananias or Sapphira did not see them in heaven. Shocking,
2: because,
1: right?
2: I said Ananias and Sapphira.
1: Yeah.
2: You cut out after you said Ananias and Sapphira.
1: Because you said neither Ananias nor Sapphira, we are not going to see them in heaven.
2: Okay.
1: Yes. Yeah. Very interesting conversation me and you are going to have. And the family is going to learn from it.
2: Okay.
1: I am going to make sure I make the time. And we are going to have at least an hour, because I want you to listen and I want you to respond. And I want, the reason for that is not because, it's not about me and you. It's about others and the way how we want them to understand.
2: Understand?
1: Yes.
2: Okay.
1: Yes, yes. That's what the effort is. The effort is for all of us, including myself, you know, to understand.
2: Okay.
1: Yeah, man. It's going to be a really conscious and nice, God. Not Evangelist Morgan type, you know. Cause you know when you're calling, you always have some really solid Evangelist Morgan. Now we talk, and him gone this one, him gone this one, him rap this one, him rap this one, him rap this one.
2: Okay, understand.
1: So I am looking forward to that one evening. Not saying when, but I am. And remind me, please remind me. You hear me? Just say, Uncle Weirji, remember what you said, and I'm going to speak. Maybe, all right, you know what, let's put it this way. Maybe immediately after we finish studying the book of John, because we don't have a lot leave.
2: Okay, sir.
1: So let's say it might be July, or it might be somewhere August, there about.
2: Okay, yes, sir, not a problem.
1: All right. All right, so everything good now? Everything is good?
2: Most things.
1: Okay. All right. We have to just hold on and don't give up. Not you?
2: Yes, sir.
1: All right.
2: Have to.
1: That's right.
2: Yes, sir.
1: All right. Thanks all for calling. Sir. Take care.
2: Yep. Good. Okay.
1: All right. All right. My time is up. My time is up. Look at the phone line. I ring now. Family, come on now, man. My time is up, man. Remember, I opened the phone line a long time, man. I love to have conversation with the radio family, you know. Love to have conversation. You know that conversation allows us to grow. Conscious conversation. At this radio family, it doesn't matter who call. We always, there's always something that you learn, and maybe something that you know before, but sometimes it just brings back some things to your remembrance, and that is awesome for this family. Thank you all for joining us. Great. Let me say good evening to the group named Memories Junior. 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Memories Junior. And as I told Lexi queen bee that I am going to be playing their song. I wanted to do it this evening, but time sets against me. So I will definitely play it Sunday morning, and hopefully we will have an interview with the group, Memories Junior. So you want to get big fast? Oh, on the Big Bad Central 96.3 FM. 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Awesome program. Brilliant program. Lexi the Queen Bee, man, she grows so fast. Lexi grows so fast. Man, she's doing a wonderful job. And the Essence, awesome, awesome, awesome. You ladies grow so fast. I mean, the Essence was from radio, but never used to hone a solid four-hour program 5 days a week. So for her to be doing that, let us pray for her. Let us not only call, let us pray for her. And for that matter, let me remind you, talk to your boss, talk to your owner of businesses, and encourage them to advertise on the radio. Because these people got to get paid. They got to be paid. Yes? So invite your friends, your family. Talking about that. Now, we have some program changes coming up on Sunday. So, A Moment with Jesus with Alan Lewis will be moved from 5 o'clock, between 5 and 6, and it will be going to 9 p.m. just after Minister Dennis Chin. Just after Minister Dennis Chin. So A Moment with Jesus will be moved from that time. And we may put it on a Saturday too. You never know. But let's see what happens. Yes? So there's a new church program for between 5 and 6 o'clock out of Spanish Town. I've been telling you all, you know. Yes? That you need to get your church program on the radio. Yes. And don't call us when all the time slot is full. Don't call us when the time slot is full. So this is the church that will be joining the family this coming Sunday evening, starting this Sunday evening from 5 to 6 p.m.
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1: All right, Revelation Center. So let me say good evening to all the members of Revelation Center over there in St. Catherine. And thank you so much. Welcome aboard. And of course, God gets the glory. Yes. Give God thanks. So this Sunday evening from 5 to 6 p.m. Join Revelation Center here. All right. And then Sunday morning at 9:30 New York time, 8:30 Jamaica time, Nui will be back with us for part two of our interview. Take care of yourself. family. Whatever you do, though, take care of the elders. Look out for the children. Don't forget, they are the future of this wonderful, this awesome world. Bye-bye. 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

0: Father, I come before you even now, just thanking you for your grace, thanking you for your mercy, Almighty God. 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
1: Father, yeah. 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

0: different, the castaways, to cast all burdens, to cast today, and let your light, your spirit fill. This is unorthodox, his will.
1: Wonder if I can finish up this thing in time, so. Alright.
2: You're listening to Ray and Ball from the album Keep Your Feet on the Ground. Here's another short class.
1: Ha ha. Oh gee, man. I wonder who did that now. Okay. Why, I tell you, devil now get me down to the door. Time I got one, I need to leave this thing fast. Alright. Hello?
3: Brian, Neil.
1: Yes.
3: You know, come on the thing again.
1: Yeah, man, I'm up on my way, man. Soon come.
3: Oh, as a beat, man. Hurry up.
1: Alright. Be there shortly.
3: Yeah, man, hurry up, man.
1: Cool.

0: us in this life have a conscience, and it will tell you if you are bound or if you are free.
1: Thank you, Lord.
0: But we need to realize that the days we are living in is short.

Grace and peace, family. Grace and peace to each and every one of you all. And I'd like to welcome you to a brand new edition of the Marvin Sapp Radio Show. You know what the goal is, to give you guys the best in old school, new school, all school. Gonna keep this thing churchy and funky all at the same time. We're gonna kick this thing off right, as we always do, with a word of prayer. Let's go before the throne of grace. Gracious God, our Father and soon coming King, Master and Lord of everything, we thank you for this day. We honor you for this time. We praise you for this amazing opportunity. Now, God, we pray that as we deliver music with a message that will encourage and strengthen, we ask that you administer to the hearts and minds of these your people, that you bless them in every area of their lives. We thank you. We give you glory, honor, and praise. In Christ Jesus' name we pray. Everybody said amen. Now, let's get this musical journey off right with Ty Tribbett and his brand new single entitled Holy You. You heard it right here on the Marvin Sapp Radio Show.

Yo fam, listen, that was yours truly with my latest single entitled Created right here on the Marvin Sapp Radio Show, beloved. And I'm excited because I need to announce to y'all I got brand new music coming out very, very soon. Yes, I did a brand new album. It's entitled Restoration, and it's going to be coming out later on this year. And it's going to be a great, great blessing to you. So, beloved, I need you to keep it locked because of the simple fact we are giving you guys the best in old school, new school, all school, trying to keep this thing churchy and funky all at the same time. And up next, in this gospel music mix, there's music from Rudy Carentz. But first, here is the latest musical offering from Jason Nelson singing a song entitled Made New. And you heard it right here on the Marvin Sapp Radio Show.

0: That family was none other than Karen Clark Sheard singing Completely Yours. Aren't you glad to know that you're completely his? Yes, you are completely his. And you heard it right here on the Marvin Sapp Radio Show. Now listen, this is the Bishop himself. And beloved, I need you to keep it locked because we got music coming very soon from Zacardi Cortez. Plus, we have the word of the day. All of this is coming up next. So let's keep it locked.
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0: Hey fam, listen, the word of the day is found in the book of Hebrews, chapter number 12, verse number 1. Hebrews 12 and 1 in the King James Version, it says, "Let us run with patience the race that is set before us." Let us run, but we got to run it with patience, the race that is set before us. That means that you can't be running quick. You can't be running fast. You can't expect to get there sooner than you are supposed to get there. This is not a sprint. This is a marathon. So you got to run this race with patience. The race that has been set before you, which simply means that this is not everybody's race. I ain't got to run like the person next to me. I just need to make sure that I endure. And if I endure, I assure you, before the day is over, I am going to win. That is indeed the word of the day. I need y'all to keep it locked. Got some more great gospel music coming up right now.
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0: work it out for me. 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Somebody praise him.
1: Marvin Sapp is bringing you the best variety of gospel music on the

That family was brand new music and a brand new single from Jacalyn Carr. We got so much new music coming out this year. You got to remember where you heard it first. You heard it right here on the Marvin Sapp Radio Show. A song entitled History Breakthrough, and that's Jacalyn Carr featuring none other than Shirley Caesar. And beloved, you heard it right here first. We also heard music, if you will, from Zacardi Cortez, a song entitled Work It Out For Me, one of my favorites that he does. And the reality is that coming up, we have music from the choir master himself, Ricky Dillard. But first, here is another choir master, Brent Jones, with some praise in the choir stand. You heard it right here on the Marvin Sapp Radio Show. The choir.

0: 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This is Renee Spearman.
1: Hey, guys. 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
4: I thought I never would have made it. I don't think they gonna believe me. I know the devil really hated the day I let the spirit lead me. See, back then I was hungry. Satan found a way to feed me. I made changes for the best and for the people.

0: Yo, beloved, this is the Bishop himself, Marvin Sapp. You listen to Marvin Sapp Radio Show. And, you know, the goal is to give you guys the best in old school, new school, all school. We're going to keep it churchy. We're going to keep it funky all at the same time. And that was T.I. featuring Kirk Franklin with the song entitled Thank God. But did y'all hear anything similar? Did you hear something in that song? Yeah, because I'm one of the writers on it, believe it or not. Yeah. I get credit for it. So y'all keep listening to T.I. Y'all keep listening to T.I. and Kirk Franklin, because I thank God for them. And I'm thanking God for everything that God has done. Listen, my friend, let me tell you what time it is. It's time for Marvin's Motivational. I get credit for it. So y'all keep listening to T.I. Y'all keep listening to T.I. and Kirk Franklin, because I thank God for them. And I'm thanking God for everything that God has done. Listen, my friend, let me tell you what time it is. It's time for Marvin's Motivational Moment. I need y'all to stay tuned. I need y'all to keep it locked. Why? Because it's coming up right after this.
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0: Hey fam, listen, the word of the day is found in the book of Hebrews, chapter number 12, verse number 1. Hebrews 12 and 1 in the King James Version, it says, "Let us run with patience the race that is set before us." Let us run, but we got to run it with patience, the race that is set before us. That means that you can't be running quick. You can't be running fast. You can't expect to get there sooner than you are supposed to get there. This is not a sprint. This is a marathon. So you got to run this race with patience. The race that has been set before you, which simply means that this is not everybody's race. I ain't got to run like the person next to me. I just need to make sure that I endure. And if I endure, I assure you, before the day is over, I am going to win. That is indeed the word of the day. I need y'all to keep it locked. Got some more great gospel music coming up right now.
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0: work it out for me. 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Somebody praise him.
1: Marvin Sapp is bringing you the best variety of gospel music on the Marvin.

That family was brand new music and a brand new single from Jacalyn Carr. We got so much new music coming out this year. You got to remember where you heard it first. You heard it right here on the Marvin Sapp Radio Show. A song entitled History Breakthrough, and that's Jacalyn Carr featuring none other than Shirley Caesar. And beloved, you heard it right here first. We also heard music, if you will, from Zacardi Cortez, a song entitled Work It Out For Me, one of my favorites that he does. And the reality is that coming up, we have music from the choir master himself, Ricky Dillard. But first, here is another choir master, Brent Jones, with some praise in the choir stand. You heard it right here on the Marvin Sapp Radio Show. The choir is in.

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4: 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I know the devil really hated the day I let the spirit lead me. 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Satan found a way to feed me. 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

0: Yo, beloved, this is the Bishop himself, Marvin Sapp. You listen to Marvin Sapp Radio Show. And, you know, the goal is to give you guys the best in old school, new school, all school. We're going to keep it churchy. We're going to keep it funky all at the same time. And that was T.I. featuring Kirk Franklin with the song entitled Thank God. But did y'all hear anything similar? Did you hear something in that song? Yeah, because I'm one of the writers on it, believe it or not. Yeah. I get credit for it. So y'all keep listening to T.I. Y'all keep listening to T.I. and Kirk Franklin, because I thank God for them. And I'm thanking God for everything that God has done. Listen, my friend, let me tell you what time it is. It's time for Marvin's Motivational Moment. I need y'all to stay tuned. I need y'all to keep it locked. Why? Because it's coming up right after this.
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0: Y'all know exactly what time it is. It is time for Marvin's Motivational Moment. And that's when I declare and decree things over my life. And I want to challenge you all to do the same. Speak life over your life. But what do I need to say today, Bishop? I'm so glad you asked me. I need you to say these words. I need you to say, I have the strength to endure every season assigned to my life. I will stay focused, keep moving forward, and finish my race with faith and discipline. In other words, there's no quit in me. And I need you to say that. There is no quit in me. I'm going to accomplish everything that I set out to accomplish because of the simple fact that I have the strength to endure every season that's assigned to my life. That is indeed Marvin's Motivational Moment. I need you to keep it locked. I got some more great gospel music coming up right now.

0: all school, trying to keep it churchy and funky all at the same time. We also heard music from Jonathan McReynolds with the song entitled Steel. Now, coming up in this music mix, we have Anthony Brown and Group Therapy. But first, here on this gospel party as it continues, my brother from another mother, William Murphy, singing a song entitled No Failure. And you heard it right here on the Marvin Sapp Radio Show.
1: He cannot fail. Say it again. 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

0: 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Plus, it is time for Ask the Bishop. 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Some of y'all sent y'all questions years ago. Well, it's time for me to answer, and I'm going to answer it right after this.
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0: Yo, fam, listen, it is time for Ask the Bishop. And here is the question that you all have been waiting for me to answer. Now, this is great. It says, hello, Bishop. We are a newly married couple expecting our first child. What are a few parenting tips that you can offer us? Listen, if you are brand new, and I'm just going to give you one major tip. It's all you need to know. And if you remember this, your life will be great. Do not allow the child to sleep in the bed with you. Don't do it. Don't do it. Don't do it. Because if you put that baby in that bed with you, you'll never get that baby out. Listen, I can tell you stories about my children sleeping in the bed with me and my late wife until they were old. I mean, and I'm like teenagers. I would come home and have to move them to their beds. Why? Because once you get them in there, you can never get them out. So I'm just going to give you that tip. Make sure that you do not put the baby in the bed with you. And that is my answer. Now, if you got a question or a prayer request or a song request that you have, all you got to do is just send it to me. Email me at askmarvinsapp@gmail.com. Again, that's askmarvinsapp@gmail.com. And who knows, I may get to your question, your song request, or your prayer request the next time. Now, let's get back to the music with Lisa Page Brooks with a song entitled The Grateful Chant. 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
8: Thank you, Jesus. 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Praise you, Lord God. 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

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A song by Maverick City Music entitled Well, Well, Well. You heard it right here on the Marvin Sapp Radio Show.

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4: I heard your spirit say,

Yo, beloved, listen, the old clock on the wall is telling me that I'm out of time, but I'm absolutely not out of music, nor am I out of message. It's time. I'm looking at the clock on the wall, and it's telling me that I have to go. Listen, I got to close these doors. Pun intended. Let me say that. Pun intended. Church doors. That was what Yolanda sang. So listen, the church doors are open. But I got to go. I literally got to go. But I need y'all to come and be back with me next time. If you could, come kick it back with me next time. I promise you it's going to be an amazing moment. You all know emphatically that my prayer is consistent for you all. What is my prayer? My prayer is simply that the rest of your days, that they'll be the best of your days. I need each and every one of you all to stay safe. I need you to stay healthy. I love you to life. There's not a doggone thing you can do about

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Aí, Zélia, Jehovah is your name. Mighty warrior. Jehovah.

I tell you, yes, I'm here. I guess maybe the radio family did not hear my voice after I opened the mic, but I'm here. I can tell you. Coming up at 11 o'clock, we'll do our roll call segment, yes? And then, you know, coming up at 1 p.m., then Gen X with Monique and Shanique, of course. Right here on the Big Central 96.3 FM Jamaica and Adoration Gospel FM New York. Can I drop this one?

I can tell you. Want to say good morning to Auntie Jazz Bones. Good morning. Aki Bud, good morning to you, sir.

más, me can't talk, you know, you know, sir. Me in a yes, we go listen, DJ Robert, pray the good gospel, and make people.

0: Saturday morning radio. Want to say good morning to all the bus drivers, all the taxi operators. Good morning to you. All the business owners, good morning.
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0: Want to say good morning to Sister Calvinette. All our radio family across the world that are locked in. Good morning.

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2: Papa, well on there. Oh, you ain't not so much, yes. Boy, shine bass, me can't tap you know, sir. Me in a yes, we go listen DJ Robert. 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Me gone, yeah, master, me can't tap DJ Robert, too sweet, man.
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0: I tell ya. 8 minutes on the downside of 11 o'clock. And I can tell ya, it's a roll call segment. This is how we do it on a Saturday morning. And remember, all I need to know is your name and where you're listening from. That's all I need to know in this segment, all right? No greetings in this segment. No shout out in this segment. It's a roll call segment. We just need to mark your register and move on, all right? Come on, let's go. The number to call is 876-347-4201. Want to say good morning, good morning, good morning to Sister Gloria. Good morning to you, Auntie Peggy. Good morning. It's bleaky on the outside, but what? We're here. Brother, sister. Hello, good morning, you're live.
1: Me not wait ya, man. A.K.A. Bones from Central Dunk.
0: All right, Bones, keep it locked, all right?
1: Yeah, man.
0: Yeah, man. See there? Bones, I'm not waiting, you know. You must make sure be the first one to mark ya, sign his name, not you? Good morning.

0: Wanna say good morning, good morning, good morning. Hear it. What a Saturday morning. What a Saturday morning. Right here on the Big Central 96.3 FM. It's a roll call segment. This is how we do it on a morning like this. Hello, good morning, you're live.
1: Donald Cameron from Summerfield, Clarendon.
0: All right, Summerfield, have it locked, I tell you.
1: Nice to hear you.
0: All right, no problem, all right? Hello, good morning, you're live.
2: Good morning.
0: Good morning.
2: Good morning. This is Rose from Santa Cruz, St. Elizabeth.
0: All right, Rose down there in Santa Cruz. Keep it locked, all right?
2: All right.
0: Yeah, man. Hello, good morning, you're live. Go ahead.
3: I'm Sister Parchment from Black Horse.
0: All right, Sister Parchment. Keep it locked, all right? Hello, good morning, you're live.
4: Good morning, Brother Robert.
0: Good
4: Sister
0: morning.
4: Sister Patsy from Dangs.
0: All right, Sister Patsy out of Dangs. Keep it locked, all right?
4: Okay, sir.
0: Yeah, man. I can tell you, Blackwood have it locked. Santa Cruz have it locked. Dangs have it locked. What a morning. The number to call is 876-347-4201. It's a roll call segment, and this is how we do it on a Saturday morning from 11 a.m. Hi. The name of the program, Central Brightside Live, with their host, of course, no other than DJ Robert himself. Can you hear your name? What a morning. What a morning. What a morning. Hello, good morning, you're live.
2: Good morning, DJ Robert. How are you?
0: Well, I'm blessed. I'm giving God thanks.
2: And I am calling from Peckham.
0: All right.
5: Good morning, Uncle DJ Robert.
0: Good morning.
5: I'm Kiara, and I'm calling from Peckham.
0: All right, Kiara. Keep it locked, yes?
5: Yes, I'll call you later.
0: All right, no problem, Kiara. Yes. It's a roll call segment. That's my little friend Kiara. In the Lang's Book of Life. Roll call. Roll call. On earth while you. What a morning. What will be your pay? Brother, sister, roll call.

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1: Pleasant good morning, DJ Robert.
0: Good morning.
1: Sandra Jones Page calling from Malital.
0: All right, Sandra.
1: All right, have a wonderful day. Yes.
0: This is Sandra full of herself, you see. You hear Sandra? You're full of yourself, you see, man. You hear how she pronounce her name? She makes sure no left off nothing at all, you know? Good morning, good morning, good morning.

0: Hello, good morning, you're live.
1: Hello, good morning.
0: Good morning.
1: I'm Shana Lee from Clarendon.
0: All right.
1: Smithville, Clarendon.
0: All right. Keep it locked over there in Smithville. All right.
1: Yeah, okay.
0: All right. Hello. Good morning. You're live. Good morning. You're live.
2: Hello. Good morning, DJ Robert.
0: Good morning.
2: Pam from over Morgan's Forest.
0: All right, Pam. Keep it locked. Yes?
2: Okay, sir.
0: All right.

I can tell ya. Roll call. There's a meeting up in heaven. We're still in the roll call segment. It's raining on the outside. I can tell ya.

0: So what I'm saying is, if you're to all the drivers, all the taxi drivers, bus driver, matter of fact, to all the drivers, just take it easy on the road, all right? Just take it easy, easy, easy on the road. It's raining on the outside here in Clarendon. And we're still in the roll call segment. Want to say good morning. Good morning to Sister Gloria. Good morning to you. Hello, good morning. You're live.
1: Good morning, Brother Robert.
0: Good morning.
1: Sister Sarah, you're calling from Blackwoods, Clarendon.
0: Sister Sarah out of Blackwoods in Clarendon. Keep it locked. First time calling? Sir.
1: First time talking to you.
0: Okay. Okay, nice.
1: Yes.
0: Welcome. Yes, welcome to Central Brightside Live.
1: Yes, man, and stick and stay every time.
0: Not a problem. All right.
1: All right. Yeah, okay, sir.
0: All right. No all problem. Right. Yes. Okay. I can tell ya. Want to say good morning to all our radio family out there in Blackwood, Clarendon. Roll call. And remember, coming up at 1 p.m. Gen X will be up at 1 p.m. That's Shanique and Monique. Roll call. Roll call. There's a meeting. And if you're out there and want to touch base with us right here in the studio, the number to call is 876-347-4201. Roll call, brother, sister. He's coming. You better hear the warning.

0: Is your name in the Lang's Book of Life? Brother, sister, roll call. Lord, I hear my name.
1: Lord, I hear my name.
0: Iron Gate, good morning to you. Hello, good morning, you're live.
2: Yes, good morning. How are you doing?
0: Good morning.
2: Good morning. Oh, the radio's full. Let me go turn the radio down.
0: And as I tell you, what a morning, what a morning, what a morning. Roll call, brother, sister.
2: Roll call.
0: Hello, good morning.
2: Yes, this is Charles from Jamestown and Fiji.
0: This is sister. This is who?
2: My name is Charles. S-I-Z-E.
0: Oh, your first time calling?
2: Yeah. Oh, yeah. First time calling. I'm here in Jamaica, enjoying Jamaica.
0: Yeah.
2: I am having a good time with the radio.
0: Wait, so you're there, Jamaica. Enjoy Jamaica.
2: Yes.
0: Oh, my
2: God. I'm Jamaican American.
0: Oh, yeah. Jamaican American.
2: Yes.
0: Okay then. So how you come by Central 96.3 FM?
2: Listen to it all the time. I'm here.
0: Huh?
2: Every time. I have a home here, so I listen to it all the time.
0: How will you say?
2: Yes.
0: Okay.
2: With Uncle Inji and everybody else.
0: Okay. Nice.
2: Yes.
0: All right. Thank you so much for locked in. All right.
2: Yeah, man, enjoy yourself.
0: It's raining up there?
2: Not yet.
0: Okay.
2: Looks like it.
0: All right. Yeah. All right. God bless you. Yeah. Have a wonderful day, all right?
2: All the best.
0: All right. There you have it. Hello, good morning. You're live.
3: Good morning.
0: Good morning,
3: Robert.
0: Good morning.
3: How are you this morning?
0: Well, I'm blessed. I'm giving God thanks.
3: I'm Sister Janet from Blackwood.
0: Sister Janet from Blackwood.
3: Yeah.
0: All right. Keep it locked over there in Blackwood. All right?
3: Okay, darling.
0: Yeah, man. My name. I can tell you.
1: Do you hear? Your name.
0: I can tell you. It's pounding over there. It's pounding over there. The radio is so loud. I hope Sister Gloria is all right. I hope she's good enough. Sister Gloria, I hope that you're okay. Is your name in the Lang's Book of Life? Roll call. What a Saturday morning right there in the studio of Central 96.3 FM Jamaica and Adoration Gospel FM over there in New York City, of course.
1: What did you do?
0: Unhurt while you.
1: What did you do?
0: And remember, we're located 47 Manchester Avenue, Maypen, Clarendon Shop 2.
1: What will be okay?
0: Roll call, brother, sister.
1: Roll call. Judgment Day
0: is coming. You better hear the

0: Romans, Book of Life. Can we take a few more calls for roll call segment? I need to close the register. Yes? Hear it. Hello, good morning, you're live.
1: Good morning, Sister Mitchell from Bog Hole. Yes, sir.
0: All right, keep it locked over there in Bog Hole, all right? It's raining, yes, sir, over there?
1: No, it's not raining.
0: Oh, it's raining here in Maypen, though.
1: Wow, it's hot up here.
0: Wow. We're gonna send some Irene up there then, all right? And cool down.
1: Oh my God, I would love that so much.
0: All right. Yes.
1: All right, thank you.
0: No problem. Make sure your soul is safe. Roll call, brother, sister, roll call. Yes, I hear my name. Me hear it.

Saturday morning. I can tell you, we have all island blackout last night, you know. I've gone too far to turn. Did not came back until about minutes after 3:00.

And I heard that part of JDF, yes? There was fire over there last night, sometimes yesterday evening, or

Yeah, a lot of persons don't know what Pakasa is. A lot of persons don't know.

What I'm gonna ask? I'm wondering if persons can anybody give me a call and tell me if you know Abe?

anybody, can you give me a call and tell me if you know Abe? And if you tell me say you know Abe, you have to describe what Abe look like. Man, I can bet Bones gonna know what Abe is, you know.

0: say good morning to Auntie Chung. Good morning to you. Let's go to the phone line. Hello, good morning.
1: Good morning, Brother Robert. Lily Dawkins from Effort.
0: Lily Dawkins from Effort.
1: Yes. Habe.
0: Yes.
1: Habe is a little round thing.
0: Yeah.
1: With skin. You can boil it and eat the skin.
0: Uh-huh.
1: And you can roast it and eat the skin. And after you eat the skin, you break it and you get something in there like coconut. And you eat it.
0: So, maybe ask you something. You have habe tree up there?
1: When I did small, we used to have it up woodland. We used a lot of, and you can boil it.
0: Yes.
1: Wash it, boil it, and beat it.
0: Yes.
1: And put it, strain it, and put it to boil and boil habe sat.
0: Oh.
1: And then when you boil the habe sat now,
0: yes,
1: you mix it with first time cooking oil, and it gives you that pretty color.
0: Thank you very much.
1: Like curry.
0: Thank you very, very much. You know what habe is all about.
1: Okay.
0: All right.
1: Bye. Have a nice day.
0: All right. You too. Wow.
1: Bye.
0: Wow. I can tell you. No, sir. You coming like bones. Don't know what habe look like, you know. It coming like bones and what habe now.
2: I am worried about my soul.
0: Can somebody else give me a call if you know habe? Never say for only me and my dear sister alone know habe now. Hello, good morning. You're live.
3: Yes, sir. It's Michelle calling back.
0: Yes, Michelle.
3: Yes, I know all about habe.
0: You know
3: the
0: habe?
3: Same thing as what the lady said, yeah. Yes. But you have the little thing in it, like coconut, you have to use stone to crack it.
0: Yes.
3: Because it's very tough.
0: Yes.
3: And when you bite it, man, you come like you have to broke your teeth.
0: So that means, I know just me and the sister alone, you know habe too. Yeah.
3: I know about it. Yes. I was born in the 70s.
0: Oh, you're born in the 70s.
3: I know about it. Yes.
0: Okay, yes. Michelle. Okay.
3: And when you're supposed to take it out from out wherever you find it, think they might out cut up your hand.
0: Yes. Yes. But
3: so you have to be careful how you go and pick it up.
0: But you don't know Potty Girl though.
3: Potty Girl, I know it, but I don't remember about it. I don't remember about that one.
0: Oh my God. Stick and stay. Stick and stay.
3: Yes,
0: all right.
3: I will.
0: All right. Hello, good morning. You're live.
4: Yes, but all right. I know about habe and I know about Potty Girl.
0: Uh-huh.
4: Potty Girl is something, it long, and when it ripe, it kind of have a little purplish color.
0: Uh-huh.
4: And when you cook it, mm-hmm, you use it with salt fish. You crush it and use it with salt fish.
0: So that's mean you're born in the 70s though?
4: Yes, born in 77.
0: Oh my God.
4: Yes.
0: So
4: if a garden egg, I know a garden egg.
0: You listen, my man. Everybody know a garden egg, man. Top one like that.
4: Everybody.
0: What you mean?
4: Because these young, it's not everybody, Brother Robert, because these young generation that born, I don't think they know habe, I don't think they know Potty Girl.
0: No, them would know habe, you know, because you see habe, you know, it's like, it's not really a common, Sister Sandra.
4: Yes, I'm here.
0: How far are you there from the radio?
4: Outside.
0: Listen, me, man. Listen, me.
5: Let me turn.
0: Oh, Jesus.
4: Well, me turn it down now.
0: Me no want to hurt you here.
4: And you love me that so much, you wouldn't do that.
0: Yes.
4: You'd have to answer to me, cousin.
0: Me know me too.
4: No, enough of them, you're not going to answer to, Robert.
0: Yes. So, what I was actually saying, though, is like, you see, Abe is like, it's not every and anywhere normally you would find an Abe tree. Yes?
4: That's true.
0: And
4: that's
0: if you realize that Abe tree normally, you normally find a lot of drunker going to Abe tree.
4: Yes. And when them pick it out of the buds.
0: Yes.
4: So sometimes when you go under the tree, a lot is underneath the tree.
0: Yes. Mm-hmm. Yes. You know, I was here this morning, and when we say we are going to chat about some old time sin thing, that's the first thing come to my head. Abe.
4: The Abe.
0: Yes.
4: Abe, what about thinking too?
0: Yeah, man, thinking too, I mean, that's still around, but you hardly can find Abbe.
4: That's true. And you know, say, even putty girl?
0: Yes.
4: You hardly can find putty girl nowadays. I come putty when you buck up.
0: Exactly. I love putty girl, though. I love putty girl.
4: I love it.
0: Especially, because don't take me lightly, you know. I'm a big chef, you know. I'm a granny, I grow with, you know. Yeah?
4: I grow with my grandma and my mommy.
0: Yes, so here one on. You see all the putty girl. You see when you deal with it the right way, and then you're not even have to use no salt fish, you know. You cut up the seasoning and them stuff there. Then you burn the curry and stuff like that. Putty girl.
4: Yeah.
0: All right, they say
4: there. Oh my God. You just let me start run water.
0: Mm-mm.
4: Hey.
0: Mm-mm. Set one pan all night. Yeah, yeah.
4: I would eat some right now.
0: Yes.
4: Oh my God. Those were the days.
0: Exactly. Man,
4: those were the days.
0: Yeah, man.
4: And I wish you could have some old time. You know, even in the church,
0: yes.
4: I wish the older head, you know, would bring up back some old time stuff at church.
0: Yes.
4: Even at FTH, you know, family training night, like on a Sunday evening, even youth fellowship, you
0: yes.
4: know, just bring back the old time stuff. I remember even one of the time we used to cut the crocus bag and mince up different cloth, and you know, use the nail to dry through.
0: Yes.
4: Those were the old time days. You use the brush. Nothing I use brush and genie polish again.
0: No, sir.
4: Those were the old time days.
0: Hold on. I'm not even going to genie polish. I'm actually, I don't remember the name of the tree, but there was a tree that persons normally, yes, that person, they would normally use it and rub on the floor and stuff like that, and then you go over it and shine it with the coconut brush. It's a broad leaf tree. I don't remember the name of it, though. You know? Seems like we're loser. Oh, you did it.
4: Uh-huh.
0: Yes, I'm here.
4: Yeah, I'm here.
0: Yes.
4: It's a broad tree, but I don't remember the name. So I wish if somebody would call in who born up in the 60s.
0: Yes.
4: Or the 50s and remind us of the tree that used to... You used to cut rub on the floor.
0: Yes.
4: And then you go and sign it. I wish somebody would call in and remind us of that dream.
0: Yes.
4: Those were the days,
0: I tell you, man.
4: I wish we could have those old time days.
0: But old time, same thing. We'll come back again, you know.
4: Yes. But when Robert, you have these young people,
0: yes,
4: them not even want to use brush shine, them not even want to use genie polish to shine floor again.
0: But remember, say not no, be a tile, you know.
4: That's true. That is true.
0: Yes.
4: But me believe in my old time, old time something.
0: Yes, let me hear what Pam have to say, and then if anything, you give me a call back. All right.
4: Okay, my darling.
0: Yeah, man. All right. Hello, good morning. You're live. Hello. You're live on the Big Central.
5: DJ Robert.
0: Yes, Pam.

0: Can you repeat that? You did actually cut out a while ago. I tell you, I don't know, but I just lost Pam a while ago. I just lost her. Call me back, Pam. Call me back, all right? Call me back. We're talking about old-time sinting. Old-time sinting. I can tell you. This one is from Terrence Campbell. Come and vote out Satan, nah? Hello, good morning, you're live.
1: DJ, I can't tell you this, you know.
0: Yes.
1: Auntie Peggy.
0: Yes.
1: Sister Joss.
0: Yes.
1: Uncle Wingy.
0: Yes.
1: None of them don't know Abby and Portugal.
0: None of them don't know it, not sure.
1: No.
0: Me believe
1: them
0: so.
1: Them are young good.
0: Me believe so too.
1: I wonder if they know say a jackfruit seed good or roast and eat.
0: Yeah man, them good and know that.
1: Them good and know that.
0: Yeah man, them good and know that.
1: They no eat none, man.
0: Eh?
1: They no eat none. They can't.
0: But bones. Bones.
1: Yeah man.
0: You know the nicest jackfruit seed when me ever eat. You see?
1: Yes.
0: And when
1: yes.
0: You and when you cook it down in a coconut milk.
1: I chew your talk, you know.
0: Oh.
1: And she just said nothing, no, say cassava can't roast, you know.
0: Them would know that. Them would know that.
1: Sister Calvaneta, Sister Meggy, all them. Me not talk about Sister Carly, me too, Carly. Them are young boys, they don't know what they think. Lady has burned right now.
0: Yes.
1: You understand?
0: So what about Sister Chung?
1: Overdank, no, no, nothing.
0: You think Sister Chung would know?
1: Yes, man, Sister Chung would know it. I don't know if you know Carol, but you might know. Sister Chung might know. But Sister Jasmine don't know nothing.
0: And you, hold on, you listen, you hear all. Sister Sanja, Sister Sanja. Me not talk, make sure you hear, you know. Yes. Sister Sanja go come talk about she born in her 70s. And she don't know cassava can roast, you know.
1: No, I hear she hear about all in something. Sister Sanja not know when you roast all mackerel, salt mackerel. You don't know that. We roast all. You see me? With cassava.
0: Yes.
1: And with platinum. Now with funtun banana, what they call it, sink it, frog banana.
0: Thank
1: oop,
0: you.
1: Oop.
0: Thank you.
1: You understand? White thank toast. That's her name. Them banana there.
0: Yes.
1: When we don't have no pickle for dipping in our salt pickle, we just use the salt funny.
0: Yes.
1: Brother, enough thing we go through, you know?
0: Not true.
1: Me, I tell you, say enough things we go through, man. I saw me eat some food already, man. We don't know if it's supposed to, you know.
0: You know, but that though. You know that. Be honest, is those are those back in the days, those food at the time. Those are the food that really keeping us today.
1: Yes, yes, yes, yes. You're right, man.
0: Because there was no this amount of fertilizer and stuff like that. You know, the only thing that they normally use back in the days, maybe some fall manure.
1: Yeah, ashes.
0: Yes,
1: ashes,
0: yes. Yes.
1: Yeah, man. May I tell you, no, brother? Mm-hmm. When they have to go to the doctor Thursday and they talk about healthy eating, they say no healthy eating again, doctor.
0: Yes.
1: There's nothing such as healthy eating again, brother, because chemical alone will kill you.
0: That's right. That's right.
1: You see me?
0: That's
1: if
0: right.
1: I talk about vegetables, they say nowadays you don't see nobody plant vegetables and no chemical. To kill the worm, the man, and something.
0: That's right.
1: I said, me tell doctor, I said, doctor, me I eat healthy. Me I continue to eat what me used to eat.
0: Yeah, man.
1: You see me? But if a vegetable, you not tell me what. Me say, me not eat no if I meat, you know. I just look a piece of chicken, me touch, no one day.
0: Yes.
1: Yes.
0: What?
1: Me just eat a little hacky and a little salfish all. When I tell me, so don't eat that, you know.
0: Mm-hmm.
1: Especially salfish, me say, look here. Dead today and dead tomorrow, I see him dead. I'm telling you, I'm dead today. It's see me embarrassment for a day tomorrow.
0: Yes.
1: So you know, say me not for eat certain things because he can keep me up to know.
0: Yes. Yes.
1: Yeah, man. If you fall away, doctor, then say no.
0: Yes.
1: DJ.
0: Yes.
1: Dead for hungry now.
0: Yeah, man. Yeah, man.
1: Dead for hungry, man. Then one doctor tell me, say, look here. Eat anything where you want to eat, but not do much of it. Not
0: yes,
1: much.
0: Yes.
1: Yes. Because yes. Him see one that tell me, say, if we follow where them say, We did feel hungry.
0: Yes.
1: You understand? But it's a liquor, this a liquor, that a liquor, that.
0: Yeah, man.
1: You understand?
0: Yeah, man.
1: So, big up sister, just, you know.
0: Yes.
1: Auntie Peggy, you know.
0: Yes.
1: And Lady Asbury, you know.
0: Mm-hmm.
1: And Sister Carly, you know, and Rosie, and Sister Carly, you know, up top, you know, for dance hall, you know. Me, she called you for the first time yesterday.
0: Yes.
1: Yeah, man. I'm here a few first time caller this morning.
0: Yes.
1: Yeah, man. So we are big them up Aki Bud and Deacon Mungle and you understand.
0: Yes.
1: Friend man, they what happen and so make me pressure go up and yeah. End up the story.
0: Yes. And me no want you laugh. Me no want you laugh too much, you know.
1: That's true, dude. I must say, big up to Sister Terry and Francis, you know.
0: Yes.
1: Sister Kelly and Sister Maggie, Auntie Bib and Little Tiara, you know.
0: Yeah, man. Yeah, man.
1: Brother Leonard.
0: Yes.
1: You understand? That brother has something named Brother Scott.
0: Mm-hmm.
1: I don't know if I know him, but he's supposed to know all of my people, they have something with me and my family.
0: Yes.
1: But, me want to know if you know the police brother when you're a schoolboy. I know Miriam, Jennifer, Pearl, and schoolboy mother when you're Valda. All of them people, if you call schoolboy mother auntie, Valda.
0: Yes.
1: You understand? But me don't know if me know him.
0: Mm-mm.
1: You understand? Mm-hmm.
0: Yeah, man. I eat, man.
1: Yeah, I eat that done.
0: Yeah, man. Yeah, man. Man,
1: God take care and big up the rest of family, all who are listening, you know, and who not listening, you know, brother. Then can't tell them, say, bones are big them up, you know.
0: Yeah, man, I hate, man.
1: Cool, dude.
0: Yeah, man,
1: cool.
0: Blessing, yes?
1: Yeah, man.
0: All right. I tell you, that was Bones, of course. That was Bones. I love the most. And I can tell you, back in the day,

0: Hello, good morning.
1: Robert.
0: Yes.
1: What bones that talk about? Egg that talk about? Me no shada, me no shada, me no mackerel.
0: Oh my God. Oh.
1: Me remember when my mother used to send me go buy all the shad. Me take out all the, eat out all the raw shad.
0: Uh-huh.
1: And when he said me go buy all the salt mackerel, me dig out all the migla and lock it down, but like me no name out none.
0: Uh-huh.
1: And what do you want? What do you want? Bones, me know abe, and me know putty girl. My mother used to plant putty girl, no for bush.
0: Oh my God.
1: My mother used to plant it. My mom used to.
0: Oh my God.
1: Dad, me used to follow me daddy got bush, and when me got bush, me take up all the abe and eat the same. Eat half it, look up. Red something off of it, and then me use this one and broke it. And when me a broke it and it can't broke, me kiss all my teeth and fling it away.
0: The phone line is getting so hot. I don't know why.
1: because we are talking about the good old days.
0: Don't go nowhere. Let me take this break and come back to you, alright? Don't go nowhere.
1: Okay.
0: Don't go nowhere. I'm going to do the break.
1: I'm not moving.
0: I'll come back. I tell you.
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2: I tell you, welcome back. Yes, my sister.
3: So,
2: yes.
3: When me used to follow my father, go a bush for the cow's milk in the morning.
2: So you know about that something that too?
3: Yeah, my father used to raise cow.
2: Uh-huh.
3: We used to have one black and white cow and we call him Black Eye. And when my father milked the first 2 cup of morning time, I drink it.
2: Mm-hmm.
3: And then he milk it, put it in the bucket, and me carry home, go give my mother scally, or use the wild caramel porridge.
2: Yes.
3: Or arrowroot porridge.
2: Yeah.
3: Yeah. So I, when Bones I go say, no, me no barney, me barney in the 70s. me know old time things.
2: Yes.
3: So me no know what Buenzaga lang with. And when Buenzaga say him, we ain't don't know nothing, auntie just don't know. Oh my God, they know all time fashion. And me used to run down.
2: You used to run down?
3: Yeah, me used to run down.
2: Hold on, our pakasa. You know what is pakasa?
3: Pakasa when you put everything in a pot. Dumpling. You grate the coconut and put on the coconut and you put dumpling, banana, yam, everything in a pot.
2: Yes. When last you do some pakasa?
3: A long time in a cookie. Long time I don't cook it. But I cook rundown now and then.
2: Okay.
3: So me not love the pakasa, but me love rundown.
2: Oh. Okay.
3: Yeah.
2: Make we hear where Auntie Peggy have said, cause she...
3: Yeah, answer Auntie Peggy, cause she a call.
2: All right, make me hear what she have to say. Yeah, man. Hello, good afternoon, you're live. Good afternoon, you're live.
4: Good afternoon, Uncle Robert.
2: Good afternoon, Auntie Peggy. Me think you ain't going to funeral. Are you not get back no light
4: no.
2: yet?
4: No. We get back light early this morning. What a blackout last night, yeah, All Island.
2: All Island, yes. Yes.
4: Yes, me boys really know why I'm talking about coming and know the particular which one of Robert.
2: What you say, you don't know a Portugal?
4: No, come remember, so me no come from this parish and Portland. Me come from, so me no know those things.
2: Oh, and you no know Abbe?
4: Boy, your Kiva say she know you, so she better me.
2: Kiva no know which no Abbe, yeah, from, man.
4: Which one you know from, Kiva?
2: Kiva no know no Abbe. I hear Kiva, some hear people talk about Abbe.
4: Yeah, me not hear she say she know it and I tell me how it look like.
2: I hear she hear people talk about Habe. What Kiva figured know about Habe?
4: Yeah, but me know most of them. Me know most of them things where they might talk about otherwise, but me not know that one.
2: So Bones right then.
4: Yeah, so Big up yourself, Bones.
2: All right.
4: And big up to the Red Farm, Billy, Uncle Wayne G. Big up to you and big up to Reverend Melva Carty and all the rest. You want to talk to him, Kiva?
2: Yeah, man. Put her on the phone. Put Kiva up on the phone.
4: Uncle Robert, you want to talk to you? Come for your phone.
2: Yes, man. Put her up on the phone. No, if you know what she about, she know Habe. Which part you know Habe? Where you fit on? Where you fit on? Hello, good morning. You're live.
5: Good morning.
2: Good morning. How you do?
5: Me all right.
2: Kiva, where you fit on no Habe?
5: No, I know Habe, me say a Portugal.
2: You know Portugal?
5: Me know a Portugal, yeah.
2: What color Portugal have?
5: Me don't remember the color, but it look like it nearly shaped like pumpkin.
2: It nearly shaped like pumpkin, round like pumpkin.
5: It no, it have a it kind of long like, or it don't shape like cucumber, pear, something like that.
2: Oh.
5: But me see it already.
2: You see it already. You know say
5: yeah, me, but me never eat it.
2: You know say me mind tell me say no, me mind tell me say. I Google, you Google it and see it, you know?
5: No, me see it already in a real life, but me never eat it.
2: All right. You good though?
5: Yeah. Yeah, man.
2: All right. Yeah, man. Blessings. Enjoy your weekend, all right?
5: You too.
2: Yeah, man. Thanks. Wow, I tell you. I tell you. Hello, good morning. You're live. Good afternoon, a matter of fact.
6: DJ Robert.
2: Yes, ma'am.
6: Good morning again. You know, so my little grandson was 10 years old now, Abbe.
2: Seriously?
6: Because I have a battery in my house. Yeah, because I have a battery at my house. It burned down since here.
2: Yeah.
6: My little grandson at this 10 year old now, Abbe. I don't know. And I burn. Somebody come burn the land and get it burned. Me have the roots right now.
2: Yes.
6: Bear me phone call. Me have the roots right now. Bear me phone call.
2: So you know Habe and your little grandson know Habe?
6: My grandson. Me know Habe, but my cousin, my grandson is 10 years old. And when he come down here, come spend time with me. That's where I'm going to have the stone. I break them.
2: Yes.
6: And I eat them.
2: Yes.
6: And I just the other day, since here it burned down.
2: Yes.
6: It burned down. Yeah, so some people have it the same way, but yes. Some don't have it.
2: Wow.
6: Mm-hmm. As I talk about them, the old time something, remember when my auntie always grow me, you never drink goat milk.
2: You know, be honest, you know, I never, I know it can drink, but I never had it.
6: Yeah, man, a goat milk we always drink.
2: Yes.
6: Now we could see a morning time, busy tea or chocolate tea.
2: Mm-hmm.
6: Because them always drink the coffee and we get the busy or the chocolate tea.
2: Yes.
6: With the goat milk. Yeah, man. And those things we grew up on.
2: Yes.
6: So, yeah. But people now drink those things no more.
2: No
6: goat milk now. Maybe cow milk.
2: Yes.
6: But not goat milk.
2: Yes.
6: Right.
2: Yeah, man. Wow, thank you so much though.
6: Okay, DJ Robert.
2: Yeah, man, blessing. I tell you, want to say good afternoon to each and everyone that locked into the Big Central 96.3 FM Jamaica and Adoration Gospel FM over there in New York City. Coming up at 1 p.m., yes, we will make way for Gen Next with Shanique and Monique, of course. I can tell you, I'm enjoying the radio family. I'm enjoying the program. I'm enjoying every bit of it. I tell you. The phone line is open. Give me a call. Tell me if you know Habe. We're talking about old time sinting. And if you're overseas, old time something. Yes? I tell you, a lot of persons might be sitting on the edge of their chair or whatsoever they are sitting on and say, oh, where them a talk about? Where them a talk about? And stuff like that. We're talking about old time sinting, old time stuff. Yes? Stuff that back in the days that we grew up on. Yes? Stuff that we grew up on. Want to say good morning. Welcome to Central 96.3 FM, Jamaica. Let's go to the phone line. Hello, good morning. Good afternoon, you're live. Please turn off your radio. Good afternoon, you're live.
7: Good afternoon, Brother Robert.
2: Good afternoon, sir. How you do?
7: Well, I'm just, to God be the glory. I'm doing good.
2: Amen.
7: I just run from the cemetery.
2: Yes.
7: And, because I got a lot of remains to put away today.
2: Yes.
7: People is dying now more than...
2: Yes.
7: Let me say greetings to Central Family. Adoration. That's then the string gospel chain. Servant leader. And Caribbean Radio.
2: Yes.
7: And each and every one of them, sir. All these radio.
2: Yes.
7: Yes. Evangelist Carson Maxwell, Brother Edwards, and Sir Edwards. Because you people, they are the one that is on the front line. And based on what happened, we could see last night we had a breakdown in the system. And there is so much saying in Jamaica, people talking a lot of craps. But I know based on the lightning and all that splashed last night. I don't know if you did experience any on
2: yes,
7: your side
2: yes,
7: here.
2: Yes, we did.
7: But it knocked out some transformers somewhere along the line. Yes, sir. Greetings again to everyone, man. God is God.
2: Yes.
7: And greater is going to happen. And you are beating on the... You asked a question about the who know Habe.
2: Yes. Because we are talking about old-time sinting this morning, you know.
7: Yes, man. Old-time sinting, man.
2: Yes.
7: And before I go further, let me say, Habe is a fruit that grow by the people in another land for the use Habe. We use Habe as a wild fruit in Jamaica.
2: Yes.
7: We use Habe as a wild fruit in Jamaica. But there is some places, Uncle Robert, there are some places they grow it as an imported, exported fruit. So we are so fortunate in one way where, you know, we do not look on it as another man. Yes, big up Uncle Wayne G. Thank you, Uncle Wayne G. Thank you for your service. And we're talking about the whole time since some things. Let me say same thing then. And I don't want none of those whole time days to come back. Brother Robert, you hearing me?
2: I'm hearing you loud and clear, man.
7: I said I don't want no more of those whole time days to come back. We're moving forward now.
2: Yes.
7: Yes. We are going forward. We're not going backward. Forward forever. And guess what? In the times we are going forward, we are going forward to death too. We are going forward to more destruction. But that's not me. I am not the one that set that protocol. It's the Bible it's coming from. And if you notice, people don't love their one another no more, because all of us leave out Christ.
2: Yes.
7: Out of our doing. And just because we leave Christ, we leave the love of God out of our doing, we have to suffer the consequence all over the world. Global. Global. We have to suffer. Because you see that things change. Remember the Bible said, you know, if we deny the truth of God, we shall face, he shall bring back the former disease. You hearing me, sir?
2: Yes, man, I'm hearing you. I'm listening.
7: The former disease. It's not me saying it, you know, it's God. The former disease, and the former disease is right. It is hanging around us. We don't see the leprosy yet. I don't want back the old time days here, none at all. I'm begging God to keep me away from the old time days. Because a lot of people are asking for the old time days. They do not know what it brings. Do you see how many people die with cancer over the past years? When I was a boy, we did know nothing about the treatment for cancer.
2: Question is, before you go any further, question is, back in the days, yes, was it cancer?
7: It's good to ask that question.
2: Yes, because I remember when I was growing up, you hardly hear persons talking about cancer. It's mostly like arthritis, pressure, and diabetes.
7: But you ask a powerful question there, you know, sir.
2: Yes.
7: Because you ask if it was cancer. And I can tell you,
8: that down to the fish and didn't know what happened to the people, what was going on. They are the one that put a name to it, you know, Brother Robert.
9: Exactly. Mm-hmm.
8: And that's a dangerous thing. Because that's what destroying the world right now. But remember, Jesus said, he shall bring back the farmer disease. Because up to the time I am, you don't see leprosy yet. And if you read the Bible carefully and look through, you will see it motivates our mind a lot to these things. You know, and we don't see a lot of the things them yet, Brother Robert. So I'm not encouraging anybody to go back to the old time. Because I remember when we have to, when somebody's sick enough to go to the hospital, you have to carry him on a bamboo pole.
9: Yes.
8: Yes. No, we have these new technology. We have some ambulance now. They move so fast that you have to wonder. So things change.
9: Yes, things do change. Things do change. And the next question that I want to ask is, back in the days, yes, persons was dying like how they are dying now?
8: No. Back in the days.
9: Yes.
8: Whenever time an individual pass off.
9: Yes.
8: Die.
9: Yes.
8: You know the reason why he died.
9: Yes.
8: But sin is climbing now. Men is dying now just because of bad mind. Because they step away from the protocol of God and pick up destruction.
9: So
8: remember?
9: Yeah, go ahead.
8: Remember Paul. Paul have a thorn within him, you know. Brother Robert.
9: Yes.
8: And that thorn, it's a con. We can compare con to anything. And what happened, you know, God didn't destroy Paul with the con. And Paul were there arguing and quarreling with God over the con. So why you make the belly and my head have to hurt me? So why you have to make this happen? And you know that I'm serving you. So God said, hold your peace. Hold your peace. My grace is sufficient to keep you. I'm going to push you through these things that the people in that coming will know not to worship. Not to worship these things and worship the true and living God. So most of the, each one of the prophets of all, God used them in a form and afflicted some of them that they may understand that there is a God. Whenever time you commit adultery, we already see that in David. David commit adultery, kill Uriah. And after he kill Uriah, just because he want to pleasure with his wife. Good. So we are coming from way back, Uncle Robert. Everything that we do, God must put something there for us to remember. So remember that this man do this and that man do this, and you see the outcome. Today we are here, sir, and we are here to fear God and to love one another and live in peace. But there's no peace. America is fighting against another country. Another country is fighting against America. Nothing but. So that's why Hosea have to come up. So Hosea said, blood, touch.
10: Okay, come here.
8: Brother Robert.
9: Yes, sir.
8: Blood, touch, blood.
9: Yes.
8: All over the world, global. You cannot go somewhere right now and you are black. There's an organization is there to destroy you. Some nation have to stay in their territory. They cannot leave their territory to go to a next man's territory. Cause there's a hatred is there. And that hatred is all over the world. No man no fear God. Cause no man afraid of God, but everybody fear God. Because the man that just doing the killing himself fear God, but he not afraid of God. The only man that speak it in the volume of the book is David. David said, God, I am afraid of you. Because I look on you and see how much you just kill this man before me. Just because he do something out of the way. So these things, we have to come back. With God, I'm going to kill people. Kill you before, point blank. And let the people see and know that there's a God to be feared. So, hold tight, sir.
9: Bless
8: and as for me, I am begging God to keep me because I got a big family.
9: Yes.
8: And most of my family died off with cancer. Cancer. And cancer is another disease.
9: All right.
8: Big disease where don't tell the physician don't know anything about it. But yes. Remember, God says don't bring back the farmer disease. I don't know which family want to say his family full of cancer, but I know my one full of not but cancer, that they mind too bad. I will go
9: right.
8: So bad.
9: I tell you.
8: All right, brother Robert. Take
9: not
8: care.
9: A problem. All right. God bless. Hello. Good afternoon. You're live.
11: Good afternoon.
9: Good afternoon. Please turn off your radio. I tell you. Please turn off your radio. Yes, go ahead.
11: I said, why when we are on a topic, if I need this mark, I'm going to have to change it.
9: Oh, my God. How are you doing, sir?
11: I'm not bad at all,
9: Great.
11: First time caller.
9: Yes. What's your name, sir?
11: Keith. Out of Crooked River, Clarendon.
9: Oh, out of Crooked River, Clarendon.
11: Wow. Yeah, man. Long time listening about first time caller.
9: Yeah, man. Thank you so much for taking the time out to call, you know? So what you say? You know about the Abbey and the Potty Girl, not sure?
11: Yes, long time, man.
9: Oh, yeah, man. Yeah, man, I saw a thing, man, you know? Old time same thing, and I mean, these young people, they don't really know these stuff. So, you know, we have to bring a thing to radio and make young people know. Say, look here, we have been through certain life and, you know, and all of these stuff. Yeah. So, if them book up on it, even reading and book up on it, at least them can say, oh, this them did a talk about.
11: Yeah man.
9: A whole heap of blessing.
11: Where will the point topic not be changing?
9: I say go, man.
11: We're not interested in nobody not change the topic.
9: Yes.
11: Yeah.
9: Yeah man. Whole heap of blessing. You hear right, my brother? All right, Keith.
11: Blessing DJ.
9: Yeah man, blessing, man. I tell you. Want to say good morning to Keith, you know, long time listener, as him say and thing, and you know, one of the silent listeners, but he's no more silent listeners right now. I can tell you, in come out on it, you know, yeah, man, a whole heap of blessing, man, whole heap of blessing for reach out. Let's go to the phone line. Hello, good afternoon, you're live. Good afternoon.
12: You know, me agree with Keith when just call a while ago. Why you want your smart and keep on the topic we are going? Yeah, talk about Abby and them. There's something there. Imagine this smart and talk about dead people and all sorts of something. And then do it for most of the program.
9: Who's calling? I tell you. I want to say good morning, good afternoon to each and everyone.
12: I
9: tell you, good morning, good afternoon to each and everyone on a Friday, Saturday like this. Hello?
12: May I ask you if you pick up who calling to you? Your friend from Guava Grown with Kenya Marie. Do you remember me?
9: Yeah, man. Are you?
12: Yes.
9: How about Sister Helson. Sister Helson, not you?
12: Yes, man.
9: Yeah, man. Yeah, man.
12: Me they actually make sure we like it a while ago.
9: Yeah, man. I saw a thing go, man. You know, so we have to touch a little bit of everything. So just go and enjoy programming, you know?
12: Yes, man.
9: All right.
12: Me hit a bit, man.
9: Yeah?
12: Cookie with salt.
9: Wait, so your cookie have it with salt?
12: Yes.
9: How about you say?
12: Yes, man. We cook it with salt.
9: Yeah.
12: Yes.
9: How about you say?
12: Me putty girl do, but me not too love it.
9: You're not too love it, putty girl?
12: Mm-mm.
9: How about you say?
12: No, sir. But me eat yabe, man.
9: Yes.
12: After me eat off your side, me mash it with coconut inside.
9: How about you say?
12: Mm-hmm.
9: Man.
12: I mean drink goat milk too.
9: You drink goat milk?
12: Yes, man, it's nice. Alcohol milk, you know.
9: How about you? Me, I forgot to try it.
12: Goat milk, rich alcohol milk, man.
9: Yes.
12: But nobody now milk goat again. But no, sir, nobody now milk goat again.
9: No, sir. No, sir. But we there, you know, we there, you go and roll it, you know, so.
12: Some our evangelist, Magana.
9: Yes, I tell you.
12: Hey, them a young one, everything that they need, if you know your aunties, your tears.
9: Yeah, man.
12: Hey.
9: Yeah, man. We have to go cook up some of them,
12: something. We don't want the whole time dead them and chance on them. I know them that we want out.
9: We have to go cook up. We have to go cook up some of them whole time, something there and make the young people then get fair. You know?
12: Yes, man, I'll make them. If I need to make them know, you see it and know it.
9: Yeah, man.
12: And them, there's something that we are talking about. We're not talking about all dead and
9: no,
12: and
9: sir. That's how you go. Yeah, man.
12: Because them, they hold on.
9: Yes. That's how you go. Uh-huh. Anyway.
12: You take care, yeah, man.
9: Yeah, man. And you take care to your ear.
12: Yes, man.
9: All right. Yeah, man.
12: I remember my music if you are playing no more.
9: Yeah, man. No problem. All right. Yeah, man. Hello. Good afternoon. You're live.
13: Brother Robert, how are you, sir?
9: Well, I'm blessed. I'm giving God thanks. How are you doing?
13: Sir, I don't know. Okay.
9: You okay?
13: Yes, sir.
9: That's nice. Who's calling?
13: You say he's not, you're not gonna use Brother Scott, you're gonna use Jacob.
9: Oh, my Brother Scott, this.
13: Yes, sir.
9: Oh, who the heck's Brother Scott this here, morning? A Bones.
13: Robert.
9: Yes.
13: Me one man, I say, in and with me knowing, but me want to know one different name if I name. Where different name because my name is Bone.
9: Oh.
13: And all the while me hear my talk and me want to know if I'm near Ega, me and my family, but me don't know if I him, but me don't know.
9: Oh, you don't know if I wonder if I Bones are Ega. Bones, are you a Ega?
13: That me want to know.
9: Yeah.
13: Because all the while. All the while, me hear my talk and me and say something this morning.
9: Yeah.
13: And he called some name of some people where me and them are neighbor.
9: Yes.
13: Near close by.
9: Yes.
13: So, yes. If I him near Ega, him would know say him know me and me know him. If I him near Ega.
9: If I him near Ega.
13: Yeah.
9: Before the show over, man, before the program done, we are going to know if I am near Ega.
13: That would I like to know too.
9: Mm-hmm. So all you need for this, just stick and stay, listen to your radio, and then you're going to know if I am named Hagar.
13: Yes, Brother Robert. Because and as you say, I greet all the radio family. All the radio family, I'm going to greet the colony special, each and everyone.
9: Yes.
13: I greet this morning, and me a lot of people are talk about the old time days, something them and so.
9: Yes.
13: Me boy one lady talk, he used to drink the, his father used to give me first cup of cold milk.
9: Yes.
13: He never get the first one.
9: Yes.
13: Me always get the man always make the first one and turn at the back and then he give me second one because they say second one atta
9: atta
13: and stronger.
9: Yes.
13: So he always, milk the first part of morning time, and then when he milk reach to a certain distance, he give me one cup. I the second one to drink. I'm me have to drink, you know, whether I want to drink or not. I have to drink it right when my milk is cold bush.
9: Yes.
13: Yeah.
9: Yeah. But you realize those are the things that keeping us today.
13: Right now, yes, sir. Those things are helping right now.
9: Yes.
13: Yeah. Like Ali Abe, me know Portugal, but me, as me, some of them say they don't love Portugal. And me don't eat it. Me not like Portugal. Me not eat it none at all.
9: Yes. Yes.
13: Abe, me used to me a little picnic, we used to pull on Abbey, we boil Abbey, and then we eat off the outside. And as the lady say, in breaking the nut part and eat it, like, because inside it come like a coconut.
9: Right.
13: Yeah. So all of those things, we know them, because me a old man, the parrot, and I'm 70, so me know enough by old time something. Them.
9: Yes. Yes.
13: Yes, Brother Robert, so. Me no love all the program too long because so much of us and everybody want to get a call. So
9: that's right.
13: That is it for today, sir.
9: Yeah, man. All right. Blessing. Yes.
13: Respect, sir. All right. Respect.
9: Just stick and stay. All right. Yep.
13: Okay.
9: I tell you. So what we need to know is it. Let's go to the phone line. Hello. Good afternoon, Bones.
14: Yeah, DJ. I'm missing you, one man.
9: See it there.
14: Yeah, brother Scott, yeah, I'm seeing one man.
9: Yeah, man, him a listen, man. So right now, I tell him, you know, I said to him, say, the only way him not know, see, are you. Yes. If are your name, what again?
14: Ega.
9: Yes?
14: Yeah.
9: Unless him not listen to radio, because I know, say, you go call in and you go tell me, say, yes, are your name, Ega.
14: Yeah, man, I'm me, man.
9: Mm-hmm.
14: They call me a holy for name, but Bones the original one for a long time from small, you know?
9: Yes.
14: Yeah man.
9: Yes.
14: Right, DJ.
9: Yes.
14: Yeah, me know say you know Jim Billin, not so.
9: Jim Billin?
14: Mm-hmm.
9: How we ask him, man?
14: I mean no say you know Rose Apple.
9: Yeah not man. True. Yeah man.
14: No for them people I don't know them so. Rose Apple will be a Riverside. No for them.
9: Them not know eh? Them
14: yes, know, man. Vanji him no easy, you know. Vanji can't run from the pint. You say he can't stray?
9: Yes.
14: Why is Vanji in a race? He's not losing, you know, because he's not
9: keeping out. Where's he run? Where's he? He run out of fame line, not true?
14: Yeah, man. He's not drip off a two line, brother. And I'm not pressing under, so I'm going to run out of the line. Okay. All time, same thing.
9: Oh my God, I tell you. Right, they say there. Right, they say. Yeah, man.
14: Cool.
9: Yeah, man, blessing your ear bones, aka yes, Egger.
14: Yeah.
9: All right, now say a word, man. Where they are going, wallet?
14: All right, brother.
9: Yeah, man. Good. Blessing. I tell you, I just love our radio family. I love our radio family. You know, you never have a dull moment, you know, being here on the radio. I want to say good morning, good afternoon to our radio family over there in Toronto, Canada, Ontario. Want to say good morning to Aldine, or good afternoon to Aldine, Minister LG Morgan, and the rest of family. Alex, bless up yourself, my brother. Good afternoon to our radio family over there in Toronto, Canada, Ontario. Want to say good morning to Aldine, or good

conversation with Shanique and Monique, I tell you, you know, I'm enjoying the program to the fullest, no doubt about that. As I always said, whenever time, a Saturday morning or whatever time I'm gonna be on, you know, coming to serve our radio family, is like, because we are serving, yes, we are serving. So when we are, the days are stuff like that for us to come and serve our radio family. Sometimes we might feel down, we might feel depressed, we might feel like, oh, I'm tired, I'm this, I'm that. But as soon as we come on air and we open this mic, yes, I can tell you, there's a different energy. The energy from our radio family, you know, it's like, it's just, you know, normal. It's just different. And trust me, I always look forward to serve our radio family, of course. You know, oh, I feel so good knowing that persons, you know, oftenly said that they listen to this radio and this radio uplift them, make them feel like, look here, man, we are somebody, we are here. You know, a lot of times, our radio family, persons might be going through depression and going through anxiety and stuff like that. And just listening to the radio, it makes a difference in their life. And I just want to say thanks to Uncle Wayne G. I want to say thanks to you, sir. You know, when you get the vision, you run with it. You did not stay back and say, oh, this I go work, or oh, that I go go, or oh, this I go go. You run with the vision. And I just want to say thanks to you, sir. You know, and we appreciate you a lot. I can tell you that we do appreciate you a lot. And I'm saying this on the behalf of every single person that really mean the radio well. And reason why I said mean the radio well, because some persons might listen, yes, and you know, they take it for granted and stuff like that. But for persons who listen and mean the radio well, you know, I want to say thanks to you, sir. Let's go back to some music. Yes, still have 23 minutes to get myself out of here. Can I do it like this? And this one is from Brother Barnes, out of Manchester, of course.

0: 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Right here on the Big Central 96.3 FM Jamaica and Adoration Gospel FM New York. Hello, good afternoon. You're live.
1: Brother Robert.
0: Yes, ma'am.
1: I'm asking you, please, I'm asking you to big up Deacon Clark. They do one place and they listen to the radio all the while.
0: Deacon what?
1: Clark.
0: Deacon Pratt.
1: Pratt. And Mr. Roddy Buchanan, he go to Effort Assembly Church of God. And he don't turn off your radio night and day and listen to your program. I'll send you to big him up on Deacon Pratt.
0: All right.
1: From Effort.
0: Yes, so it's Deacon and?
1: Deacon Pratt and Brother Roddy Buchanan. Deacon Buchanan.
0: Okay.
1: They're so keen, so every day they listen to you.
0: Okay.
1: So please don't ask, you know, to big them up and they're ready.
0: Not a problem.
1: Okay.
0: All right. Want to see.

Say good afternoon to Deacon. Yes, you know your name, of course. That's Deacon Robin. Over there in effort, yes? Good afternoon to you, sir. To

0: Hello, good afternoon. You're live.
1: Good afternoon, brother Robert. You are going nice, man. You are going nice, my brother. We turn up the radio, man. We book it, man. We book it.
0: Who's calling?
1: No, brother T, man. Brother T, brother Taylor, man. That is your son, man. And I want to pick up my mother down the country right now. I want to pick up my sweet mother down the country right now. I read the Japan. You have to say I read the Japan Central 96.3 FM.
0: Mm-hmm.
1: And all the truck jams by the mouth, yeah, the truck jams by the mouth there. Remember the rain was falling this morning. Lovely shower, God bless that rain. Thank the Lord for the lovely shower rain and the rain out the road out there, the driving road out there, sipping right now.
0: Yes.
1: For the time drive, and it is a busy Saturday afternoon. It's a busy Saturday afternoon, car out on the road. They're busy right now with the vehicle.
0: Yes.
1: And the traffic is very traffic. Yes, I must take on the time drive. Look out for those that crossing the road, because remember, when you can't go drive for yourself alone.
0: Yes.
1: When you drive for yourself alone, we have to look out for the traffic driver. They take on the time traffic drive, because you get realized the traffic driver them not take the time drive at all.
0: Yes.
1: And remember, when you can't make $1 million for the day, when you can't make $1 million for the day, so you take on the time, because remember, I know, carry a lot of passenger, so you must take on the time, because you have a lot of life now, no hand. All right,
0: so, brother Taylor.
1: What you do, man? What you do?
0: Me good.
1: Missy, say you good, man. Missy, say you good, because you know what I find. You move, find your style. Find 10 o'clock, you know. You just have one nice, you know, man, because you just say, me don't know where you find them, Japanese, but you know if you find them, and you know if you find them.
0: Yes, man. Me know how to find them. Yeah, man. So lick more.
1: Yes, man. So I want to wish all of those out there, those that are celebrating their birthday today, wishing happy birthday and enjoying the birthday strong. And brother Vallis Morgan, Sam Morgan, and all the central 96.3 FM team and all the listeners, them just keeping the radio stuck on Central 96.3 FM. And I want to big up Bishop and that brother Wendry.
0: Yes.
1: And all the brothers and sisters out there and all the listeners there. Yeah, man. And all the radio listeners out there, whether Central 96.3 FM or all the others of the radio. Big up all of them as well. All right.
0: Yeah, man.
1: So you enjoy the Saturday afternoon, my brother, and you just keep playing the gospel.
0: Yeah, man.
1: You're gonna let find the Lord, man, and you are cheering up, man.
0: All right. I tell you, what a morning. That's Brother Taylor. I can tell you. Thank God I am free. Hello, good afternoon.
2: DJ, where you come out with this morning? No, man, this morning is special, brother, because me, I tell you, say, you see?
0: Yes.
2: There are a couple of certain man who well are listening. I one and two sometimes, you know. This morning, you overload, brother.
0: Not sure.
2: Me not turn you over. Be careful, man. I ain't charging for overload. Because the day one passing drive, overload. You know,
0: yes. Yeah,
2: you
0: man.
2: Power that song, that's me, brother.
0: Yeah, man. That's a fatty, man. We there, yeah?
2: You know, say me hear you play one song once at the man, and I know if I dash you, that's the way, you know.
0: Eh.
2: But, you know, come back, me know, year back, you know.
0: How are you, sir? I wonder.
2: You know, your man can't me beat me food.
0: You know, worry yourself, man. You have a time, you know. You have a time when me just... We come in here, sir, brother, and trust me, as if I walk through your door, brother. It's like you just say, yo, what a vibes that we are going to give, you know. You see what I mean? So,
2: I want everybody to beat me here, brother, upon that tune.
0: Yeah, man. That's how you said, man. Yeah, man. Yes. All right, cool.
2: Good.
0: Yeah.
3: A woman was caught in the act of adultery and was about to stone.
0: I can tell you.
3: So she ran to Jesus for rescue. Jesus took on his.
0: You know, we are here and we have to serve our radio family, you know.
3: Are
0: remember, you're our brothers, you're our sisters, yes? And we have to serve. We have to serve.

0: Hello, good afternoon, you're live.
1: Good afternoon, DJ.
0: Good afternoon.
1: How you doing again?
0: Well, we're there.
1: Why, yeah, go on, bad man. Me, I tell you, say, you're bad like yard.
0: Seriously? And we are taking time, we are cool it down, man.
1: Yes, man, yeah, cool it down, but it's still hot out
0: here. How are you, say?
1: Me, I tell you, say, the radio program people, them from this station, yeah.
0: Yes.
1: Them bad like yard.
0: Not
1: cool
0: true. Yeah, man, a blessing, man, a blessing, man.
1: Uno good man.
0: Yeah, man, a blessing, man.
1: Yes, sir, you still on the subject?
0: Yeah, man, make we talk a little now, even though a soon time for me run out of here.
1: Yes, me know.
0: Because you don't know, a bedo, you know.
1: What you talk about? Yeah, me old, somebody.
0: Say you know,
1: you look young, but me old.
0: You know,
1: yes, man, me know, Abe.
0: You know, your Auntie Peggy's not know, Abe.
1: Me not listen to her. Auntie Peggy are young, but me a big woman, Auntie Peggy. Auntie Peggy supposed to call me Miss, our sister.
0: Mm-hmm.
1: Auntie Peggy a little girl, man. Me a big woman, Auntie Peggy.
0: Mm-hmm.
1: Yeah, man, me know, Abe, man, when we used to come from school.
0: Yes.
1: Me and the school picnic them, me girlfriend and me boyfriend them.
0: Mm-hmm.
1: We always go under Abbe tree and pick up Abbe.
0: Yes.
1: And we used to, you can roast, you know?
0: Mm-hmm.
1: Yes, some people roast it.
0: Yes.
1: But the potty girl, no, me no love the potty girl, none at all.
0: Eh?
1: Mm-hmm.
0: Why?
1: Me no love the potty girl.
0: Mm-hmm.
1: Oh, this lady is licking me on my shoulder that she want to tell you what she know. This
0: okay.
1: Lady that live with me here.
0: Okay.
1: Hold on.
0: Kiara.
2: Hello, Uncle DJ Robert.
0: How are you doing?
2: Uncle DJ Robert.
0: Yes.
2: I know thinking to her.
0: You know what? Thinking to her?
2: Thinking to her, yes.
0: Yeah, he thinking to her?
2: No, not me, but my classmate then.
0: So hold on.
2: The
0: what?
2: TSC.
0: Your TSC?
2: Yes.
0: So you like it?
2: No.
0: Eh?
2: No, we choke me.
0: Where's it? We choke you?
2: Yes, but I don't like it.
0: Okay.
2: It don't taste good.
0: Okay. Understand. So how was your week at school this week?
2: Not so bad.
0: Okay. What did you learn? Tell me one thing that you learned this week.
2: I can't remember anything.
0: Kiara? Kiara?
2: Yeah. Okay, I remember one thing.
0: Tell me one thing that you learned.
2: I remember about adjective words.
0: Mm-hmm.
2: Yes, so wait. Remember anything?
0: So you know that come next week Saturday, I will be asking you what do you learn at school. So you need to come with something that you can tell me. So please. Okay, so next week.
2: Too much subject in my class.
0: Yes,
2: Kiara. Yes.
0: So you know that even one thing.
2: Hello.
0: Yes, even one subject that you learn next week, I will be asking you. Okay.
2: Alright.
0: Deal?
2: Yes, uncle.
0: Okay, nice. Remember you said it's a deal, you know.
2: But I didn't pinky promise.
0: Hmm? Yeah, pinky promise. Yeah, make pinky promise. Can we make pinky promise?
2: Okay, fine.
0: Okay. Alright, pinky Bye-bye. Promise. Alright, you enjoy the rest of your weekend, alright?
2: Okay, thank you.
0: Alright, thank you too. Alright. I tell you, what a Saturday. What a Saturday. 8 minutes to get myself out of here. But before I go, I want to take the time out to say a big thank you to Uncle Wayne G that makes this possible, you know, that I can come here on a Saturday morning to share with our radio family, you know, and I really, really appreciate each and everything, everyone, everything, you know, and I'm not taking it for granted, you know, and stuff like that. So I want to say thanks to Uncle Wayne G. I want to say thanks to Servant Leader Reverend Melva Carty. I want to say thanks to Adoration Gospel FM New York. I want to say thanks to International Bread of Life Ministry. I want to say thanks to Church Without Walls Global. Thank you guys so much. I want to say thanks to the Big Central 96.3 FM Jamaica Radio Family. Thank you guys so much. Thank you guys so much. Thank you guys so much. You know, I really appreciate each and every one. And I can tell you, I love you guys so much. I love you guys so much. Coming up at 1 p.m., yes, we will make way for Gen Next with Monique and Shanique. Remember to join me this and every Saturday morning from 10 a.m. to 1 p.m. when we do it all over again. We'll be taking you out with some good gospel music. Love you guys. Love you guys. See you next week. Same time, same place, when we do it all over again. Can I drop this one?

0: Shanique, what we're saying in this season, money just a follow. We and my listeners, that's what we're declaring over our lives. Money a follow we in this season. And I know that you may be sitting and you may be wondering, what can I do? What can I start? But guess what? We have some great ideas for you today. You can pick, choose, refuse. You can also let us know your ideas as well. So Shanique, we're going to talk about side hustle ideas, right? So let's get practical. Now, some side hustle ideas, my idea may not be your idea. It may be different. And I know that we have been talking about side hustles, but let's talk about what exactly it is. So a side hustle is a way of using your skills, talents, or interests to generate additional income outside of your regular work. And now, Shanique, a lot of times we sit at home and we are wondering, how can I add a little extra dollar in my pocket, right? And sometimes because we don't think outside of the box, we may be stuck in a little corner. But today I want you to tune in, because our ideas, you can use our ideas, you can come up with your own ideas, you know, so that you can actually make that amount of earnings that you actually need to fulfill your big goal, as we were talking last week. So it's all about setting goals, and now we're telling you how you can add to make those goals become a reality.
1: Right, and not only that, Monique, because sometimes they have the ideas already. So even though you're going to give our listeners some ideas right now, some of them, as you rightfully say, have their ideas already. So
0: right.
1: Sometimes it's the courage they need. So I hope this program today, at the end of this program, this is our objective today, at the end of this program, that you either, if you have your idea already, you have the courage to put it in fruition, to, you know, to do it, to implement it. And if you don't have the ideas, you will get some ideas from us today to implement. So either way, you should be fine. Right?
0: Most definitely, Shanique. And the first one that we're going to look at is selling products online. You know, a lot of times we go to Shein, we go to Temu, we go to all those nice places, and we wonder, how can we become or start a business like that, right? So selling goods through social media, websites, or even online markets can help you to earn additional income. Now, what do you need to start this type of business? You only need a smartphone or a computer. You need internet access, because you know that you will have to go on the internet in order to access those platforms. You need the products, of course, to sell, because you can't be advertising something that you actually don't have. So you need the products, and you also need a payment and delivery method. Remember that you have to make your business strategic, and you have to be intentional. So here are some products you can actually work with. You can sell clothing, shoes, you can do handmade crafts, you can sell phone cases and accessories, you can do cosmetics and skincare products, you can also do school supplies. And remember, we're just throwing out ideas, right, Shanique? We're throwing out ideas to you so you can add whatever you want to add, right? Now, in starting and selling online, these are some of the benefits. It can be done from your home, so you actually do not need a physical address. You can set your own working hours according to your flexibility. And guess what? Opportunity to build a business. Business owner, right? The next one, looking at the bakers, people who know how to bake. So baking or cooking. Preparing food and beverages for customers and selling them for profit. You must say profit, not loss. Profit. Because when you're going into business, you're going into business to make a what? Money. Now, what do you need? Basic cooking or basic skills. You need your kitchen equipment. You need ingredients, of course. And you also need food containers and packaging. Those are some simple stuff that you need. And guess what? Don't go and start a baking business if you don't know that you don't know how to bake. Unless you're going to hire somebody that knows how to. So you have to look into those stuff as well. What skill set do I have to cater to the idea that I actually have? Right, Shani? Because we don't want...
1: I'm sorry. Money, that one play out in my head a while ago, and it was it's actually funny. Imagine your, you know, your business, your side hustle is baking, and you can't bake.
0: Can you imagine that?
1: When you bake, the things, they turn into missile instead of actual food. And we know how Jamaicans are. They have little patience.
0: Little.
1: For low quality products.
0: So that's so true.
1: You have to ensure that whatever you're doing, it is high quality. Plus, your products represents your brand. And your brand represents you.
0: That is so true.
1: As a person. So when people call your name, for example, when they say Monique Green, what do they think when they say Monique Green? Because your brand represents you. So whatever you do, either selling a product or even just talking to people or your character, it represents you because it's also a part of your brand. So make sure that whatever side hustle you're doing, it represents a positive brand, right? Because your brand represents you. And I'm sure nobody wants to have a negative brand, you know?
0: Not at all.
1: Right. So ensure that whatever you're doing it to the best of your ability. You're doing it with integrity and you're doing it to ensure that others can benefit from it. Not just you, because while you're benefiting monetarily, you know, persons are enjoying your products or services.
0: Right.
1: You know, it either makes them feel good or it makes their life easier or whatever way in which it's going to benefit them. So you have to think about that. All right, I am going to do this as my side also. How can it benefit my customers? You know, how can it make their lives easier? Or how can it help them to feel a little better? Because, you know, you ever take up a nice little treat and you eat it, for example, the baking, take up a nice little piece of cake and you take a bite and you feel so good. It tastes really nice and so on. You know, so you have to ensure that while you're trying to make the cash, you're ensuring that your service is beneficial, just as how you are making the cash.
0: And I'm going to say this, and I think this is a topic to itself. Also, your customer service has to be excellent.
1: Yes.
0: Because the way how you treat a customer, they will remember. So if you treat them bad, just know that you lose a lot of customers because they're going to go out there and talk about the bad experience.
1: Oh, yes. And we know Jamaica. Let's talk about our culture. We're not even going to go overseas right now, Monique. Let's talk about our culture because one thing about our culture that is very, very out there is that Jamaicans have a zero tolerance for foolishness. They don't have the time for it. And they have a short fuse when it comes to that. So you'll hear some colorful words as well if you are not, you know, meeting their standards. The next thing about our culture is that whatever your side hustle is or whatever you're doing, they are going to hold you not only accountable, but to a certain standard. That's Jamaicans for you. As you start something, they're holding you to a certain standard.
0: That's
1: immediately
0: true.
1: They're holding you to a certain standard. And once that standard drop, you lose them. You lose their trust. You lose their money. And you probably gain some colorful words, depending on the Jamaican you're working with. So you have to be careful. Ensure that whatever you're doing, you're doing it right. So take some time. And as a matter of fact, we're going to go through all of it. So don't worry. Don't think it's overwhelming that, all right, oh, you know, I'm not going to do it because they're saying so many things right now.
0: Right.
1: And I don't want anybody to come and cuss me out, or I don't want to lose customers, or worse, lose money. So I won't start anything. No, don't think of it that way. So we're going to do it step by step. So don't worry. So right now we are on, Monique is on Usa Ideas, and we are going to move nicely. So don't worry yourself about it, okay? Because we got you like that.
0: That's right, Shanique. Baking or cooking, talking to the chefs and the bakers. Now, example, you can bake cakes and cupcakes, cookies and pastries, lunches and snacks, fruit juices and smoothies. And also, you can also do it for a special occasion. No catering. And I know that, you know, you ever see like some persons have their little catering business and you see the beautiful food items, the creativity and everything.
1: The presentation is on point. One thing with Jamaicans, we're very creative. So the presentation is on point. And especially for goods, not even services that much, but for goods, the presentation must be on point. It has to be on point. Because if it is not on point, for example, people are like, how it look like that?
0: Manique, that's true.
1: Manique, you know who I am, especially me. And when it comes to food, because I can't eat, as you know. And if the presentation it does not look a certain way for me, you know I have a no-no. That's a no-no. So presentation is, and listen, you may not be the creative one. Don't think that you have to start a side also by yourself, or you can't even ask somebody for help. Monique is the creative one of the two of us. So if I'm doing something, I'm going to say, Monique, could you make a poster for me? Because she's very good at that, right? If she wants a paper to be done, then just say, oh, Shanique, I have this thesis, do it.
0: That is you so. Know? That is true.
1: But if I do the poster, no, it's going to be a little... You're not going to like it. But everybody have their skill set. So have somebody in your corner with a skill set that can help your side hustle. It makes your life easier. And sometimes too, because it's your friend, so they may not charge you. Or if they do charge you, they're not going to charge
0: you. A lot.
1: You know, and you just help each other and so on. So don't think you have to do it by yourself either.
0: That is so true, Shanique. And can I tell you, as you speak about making posters, I'm talking to the creative persons out there now.
1: Okay, creative? So that's not me. So let me take myself.
0: You know that you're creative and you know that you have it all like that. You see, we have a coworker at Denhamton High School. Big up yourself, Miss Davis. I can tell you, she's very creative. And so we're going to talk about graphic designs. Using technology and creativity to create visual materials for individuals and organizations. What you need a computer or a tablet. You need design software. So normally I use Poster My Wall or Canva. And you know, other persons may know a lot more. You can also go on YouTube to view the different ones that they have. And guess what? You just need to be creative and very skillful. And these are some examples of products that you can make using those softwares. You can do business logos, flyers and brochures, social media flyers. You can also do invitations and certificates, school project designs. And what's the benefit of this? You can work remotely, right? Your skills, it is in demand because a lot of times you see people doing events, putting on dance, church events, birthday party, baby shower, weddings. So you name it. Potential to earn from multiple clients, not just the low class, not just the middle class, even the upper class, right? Let us talk to the young people now who loves to create content. So you want to be a content creator? This is for you. So creating and sharing digital content to educate, entertain, or inform an audience. Shanique, you know that some people have the gift to just, they don't have to do nothing much. If it's even smilers or a word come from their mouth, they're very funny. So, I mean, if you have a talent like that, that makes people laugh, go ahead and do some content.
1: And I must stress this point. I must stress this point, Monique. I must stress it. If you know you cannot produce content, leave it alone. Because, all right, for me, I am not creative on paper. And I don't think I'm creative.
0: Well?
1: Like that either.
0: Well.
1: So I may create a content. And it may not get even one like. So,
0: yes.
1: Again, as Monique Topic Sentence says, not only do something that you love or do something that you know, make sure you're good at doing it. it is very important. Anybody can start a side hustle. Yes. If the hustle gonna be feasible now, that's the problem. But everybody can start a side hustle. So you have to ensure that whatever side hustle you're doing on your part of it, it is done to the best quality possible. So if you're going to be a content creator, ensure you're the best content creator possible.
0: That is so true, Shani. Put your all in it. Be passionate about it. Anything that you're doing, ensure that passion is in it.
1: Yeah, because if you don't believe in it, why you think your customer's going to believe in it? If you don't buy into it, or your customer's going to buy into it, both ways, actually, you know? So you have to ensure that you believe in what you're doing, you know what you're doing, and you do it to the best of your ability. Find the time to put in it.
0: So what do you need, Shani, to be a content creator? Come in, I think that you're thinking about it, Shani. So let me tell you. You need a smartphone. You need your camera, of course, Shanique. You need a computer. All right? If you don't have a smartphone, you can use your computer, laptop. You need the internet, yes, to post it. You also need to be creative, and you need to have communication skills, right? Now, examples of places that you can post your videos: YouTube, TikTok. You can do podcasts, blogs, and articles. You can also do educational tutorials. Now, the opportunity of this is that it reaches a large audience, can generate income through advertisements and sponsorships. It helps develop communication and technology skills. We're moving down very smoothly. Now, let us talk to the teachers now. You can do tutoring. So providing academic support and guidance to students who need help with their studies.
1: You know, I'm going to have to stop you right there, Monique. I have to stop you right there because based on our experience on Central 96.3, our listeners,
0: yes,
1: they're teachers. They may not be teachers by profession, but I have the privilege of speaking to some of them either they call in,
0: right,
1: or they text in, and they know them more them stuff.
0: True, that's true.
1: And the way in which they articulate it, you can learn.
0: That is so true.
1: I see that we have a lot of teachers that listen to Central 96.3. So again, you don't have to be a teacher by profession.
0: All right, that's true.
1: But once you have the talent, and the first thing is the knowledge, right? And they do their research. You can see that. You remember the other day when this lady texting, you could see that she would have done her research.
0: Right.
1: And this would have happened. And you don't understand, Monique, how impressed I am when I see our listeners texting or they call in, and you can hear the knowledge coming from them. You can hear that they have done their research, and
0: yes,
1: you know, they are teaching you too, because it's a community of teaching, basically. So we are teaching you about something, but you are calling in, you're texting in, listeners, and you're saying that this is another way that we can go about it, or this is another idea that we can
0: right
1: use, and so on. And I love that.
0: That
1: I
0: is true. That.
1: So it's not just teachers. If you have a set of persons and they want to know something and you guys know, by all means, you can start a side hustle by doing that as well.
0: That is so true. And as you have said before, Shanique, it takes passion. So if you have a passion for it, go for it by all means. Now, what do you need to be a tutor? Strong knowledge of a subject area. Good communication skills, and you need your teaching materials as well. So I'm going to give this example. You're a hairdresser. You have all the skills to be. You can sew in, you can put on, you can pluck, what do you call it, pluck the wig?
1: You would have to tell me.
0: You can do all those nice stuff. You can, dear person, I would want to learn right now how to install a wig. I would want to learn how to sew in. You have persons like me out there who wants to learn these stuff. So what you would have to do, gather your materials, you know, do a little research and probably add to the knowledge that you have. Start your class, charge your money, and that's it.
1: Yes, and as I would have said earlier, you're not in it alone. So say, for example, you have a friend or even your hairdresser or so on that you know, do that. You can ask them, all right, give me some tips. Teach me how to do it. Again, you don't have to be a teacher to teach. You can teach. True. You understand? If you know how to break down the information into simple examples, do it. Say you know something right now, right? But you work in a different industry. That's fine. And there are persons, especially young persons, who want to learn that. Then you can teach them. Nothing is wrong with that. Yes, man.
0: Of course, Shanique, you can teach them. And listen, you see, when you help somebody, you don't understand that you're adding value to another person's life. And then they can in turn add value to somebody else. So it's like a cycle.
1: Paying it forward.
0: Also, this allows you to be flexible. And it improves your leadership quality as well. Right? So I'm just going to list the others. We're not going to go too much in depth. To all the persons who love to take pictures. Shanique? Who love to take pictures? You can be a photographer. Taking photos for events, businesses, and also individuals. No, look at it. You can go to birthday parties, graduations, weddings, school events, and charge a package price. Yeah. All right. Talking to the hairdressers and barbering. Don't keep the skill to yourself. You can be a photographer. Taking photos for events, businesses, and also individuals. No, look at it. You can go to birthday parties, graduations, weddings, school events, and

0: Listening, I love to plan events. I actually love it.
1: Monique, do you know how many persons out there have an event planning certificate and not doing anything with it?
0: That's true.
1: Because they're saying, oh, wow, I can't, or so on. So I can't. Listen, listeners, you are talented because God give us talents, right? But not just that. You would have learned something. Don't just say learn it for learn it's sake and you put down the certificate. Use up that certificate. Sometimes it opens doors for you. You know some persons, Monique, start off with a side hustle because they have a main job, and that side hustle becomes
0: their main
1: source of income, even though they have a quote unquote main source of income.
0: That's true.
1: Meaning their side hustle making more money than their main source of income. So trust me, if you have a talent or you have a certification or you just know something, which is, talent.
0: Yes.
1: Act upon it, especially if you love it. Act upon it. Have that courage to start it one step at a time. Plan it through. We spoke about planning, setting goals last time. So you set your SMART goal, you adjust your life to your SMART goal, and you start putting it in place. You know, you start implementing one step at a time. And if you need help, get help. Remember, we do that segment as well.
0: Right.
1: You have your friends around you. Get persons in your corner who will push you forward, who will help you, right? Because you don't have to do it alone, right? It's your business, of course, but it doesn't mean that creative friend that you have can't make the poster for you,
0: or that other
1: friend can't do a voiceover. I have a friend that she do voiceovers, and when she's talking to me, and a matter of fact, when I say I have a friend, let me say Monique. When Monique is talking to me, she sound like normal human being, and we're having a normal conversation. When Monique doing a voiceover, she transformed into an AI, because that's how she's... And I'm like, what is happening here? And then she said, no, that's the voice you have to use when you're doing voiceover. And she just transformed into AI, and it's not funny. It is actually impressive. And I'm like, what is happening? So you have persons in your corner, and I always say this, and I will always say this. If you have persons in your corner and they're not pulling you forward, they're not uplifting you, they're not in your corner.
0: That's true.
1: So you need to run from that corner, because that's not your corner, and find a different corner. All right? So have persons in your life, because guess what? Those persons will be more than happy to do it for you, because guess what? You'll do things for them too. But it's not a one-man type of thing. It's not just me doing for you and you can't do for me.
0: That is so
1: I am
0: true.
1: Uplifting you, you're uplifting me, and we're moving up the ladder
0: together. Yeah.
1: Yes.
0: Together.
1: All right.
0: Yes. And Shanique, you know, the next one that I'm about to talk about, I know that you would love this one. This is your field. Freelance writing. So like writing content for businesses, websites, or even individuals. She is good at that. Listeners, if you want a good piece to write, call Shanique. Don't call Monique.
1: I mean, if you want the good piece to be promoted in creative style, and of course, I tell you how she do voiceovers, you can call Monique.
0: Yes, I will do that part. But examples of, you know, what things that you can actually write, you can do your articles, blog posts, speeches. Shanique was at an event the other day. And she was invited to be the motivational speaker. And can I tell you, as I call the word, I remember, she did an awesome job. So if you are good at that, listen, push out of the park. Nobody stayed behind. Push out and, you know, get your talent out there. Also, these persons, they are good at doing advertisements as well. And the final one, virtual assistants. Providing administrative support online. Sometimes they have some work from home jobs, but you would have to research them.
1: Yeah.
0: That, you know, helps you to schedule appointments for businesses, managing emails, and also data entry. So if you're that person that loves those type of admin stuff, you know, that's not for me. I like moving around and doing all kind of stuff, but.

0: If you are that person that love those type of stuff, you can actually go online, research it, and jump into your passion. Don't wait. Don't procrastinate. Don't procrastinate. But actually push the passion forward and walk in your purpose.
1: Yeah, that's true. That is true. I must say, money, the virtual assist, you know, it pay money. It pays because they pay by the whole. Even 40, not for, I saw it for 35 US dollars per hour, 20 US per hour, depending on, so it really pays. So if it is that you want to do something like that and you have your computer, as what Monique says, and reliable internet, and when I just say computer, I should say reliable computer, right?
0: Reliable, yes.
1: And reliable internet, you can definitely do that as a side hustle, because what we want you to understand, your side also does not necessarily mean a business that you have to start.
0: Yes.
1: It can be, as we just said, virtual assistant, where we're working for someone, it is still a side hustle.
0: Right.
1: Right? So it doesn't have to be a business that you start for yourself. If you are not ready to do so, you can actually work for somebody else and still making the moolah.
0: That's true.
1: Right.
0: Once it is within your time, then... you know, go ahead and do it. And listen, we're on the topic money. And money is a word that is on each and everybody's lip. Both in Jamaica, globally. Listen, everybody love money. Shanique, you love money?
1: And not only that, Monique, based on the economy, right? Especially Jamaican economy, you can't survive on one pay.
0: That's
1: not
0: true,
1: in this
0: yes.
1: economy. And right now, our pay, it's taking almost to a year to get a raise of pay, and we hear what, 0% in the first year? You remember that? Yes.
0: 0%.
1: So, in the first year. So the thing is, in Jamaican economy, the one pay, unless you're working that those jobs, and those jobs that pays well, them people they not leave them job there.
0: That's true.
1: Not until they retire, so you can't wait
0: old
1: on them.
0: True.
1: Yes, and I can tell you this, even though those jobs pay high, sometimes those people still have side hustles.
0: Still.
1: So can you imagine us who really not make nothing much? So what I'm saying is, money is essential.
0: Yes, it is.
1: It is essential. And especially in this economy, see, taxi fare gone up. Now, persons who, imagine, you don't have the money to buy a car, and even if you have the money to buy a car, gas gone up. You understand? Maintenance for the car gone up. Mm-hmm. And if you don't have the money to buy a car, you're taking the bus or the taxi, that fare gone up. You understand? And you have probably dependents, kids, you know, wife, husband, and all of that. You're probably going to school or you're doing something,
0: yes.
1: and the money finished before you even get it at the end of the month.
0: Teachers
1: that cannot continue.
0: Teachers, can you relate? And this doesn't only go for teachers, but you have a lot of persons in Jamaica. By the time they get their pay, and it's not everybody do budgeting though, because they don't know how the money are going to go already. But any profession that you're in, it doesn't matter if you're a teacher, a nurse, doctor, police, if you want to get those big goals, Shanique, you have to think outside of the box, especially in this economy.
1: Yeah.
0: Else, you're going to live from hand to mouth. Yep. And the hand to mouth thing can't get reached.
1: One pay slip, not cut it.
0: Not cut it at
1: one
0: all.
1: One pay slip, listeners, not cutting it. And even if it's cutting it according, some people say, but I can save 10 grand. So what? You know, long 10 grand take to reach a million? You know, so if you can make more.
0: True.
1: Because guess what? Time is not waiting on anybody. And you probably want to go to Maldives like me to relax.
0: Mm-hmm.
1: So you have to put in the work. So when you reach retirement, you can chill. You know, sometimes, Monique, we tend to think here and now.
0: Right.
1: We don't
0: yes.
1: think about tomorrow. Right. And I think that's what sometimes causes a little breakdown in our plans.
0: That's true.
1: Right? So we can't just think for here and now. I've heard people say, no, tomorrow provide for itself. But if you don't make provisions for tomorrow.
0: Can't provide for itself.
1: Exactly. What's going to happen? Right?
0: Yes.
1: Imagine when you get your pay at the end of the month. When you finish pay your bills, you have $10,000 remaining, and you know that $10,000 cannot sustain you for the month until you get paid again.
0: That is true, and you have to bear in mind that anything can come up. This is called life.
1: That is
0: anything can come up, and anything can come up, and then what will happen is that the thing that you were saving towards, you end up have to go into that money.
1: True.
0: So to take care of the emergency that comes up.
1: Yes.
0: So at every time we have to be thinking about the future. Things do happen because you can plan now. They always say we are planning and God a wipe, but you have to put things in place. And then when God see that you're working by faith, He never say just have faith in it, but you have to work.
1: True.
0: Faith without work is dead. That means that you're gonna put things in place, and then you're gonna allow God to push whatever you're putting in place to fulfillment.
1: Yes, but the Bible. I remember the story in the Bible that speaks about the person who got the 5 talents, and one got, I think it's 2 and one got 1. The one that got the 5 talent went out and multiplied. Then another came and he multiplied his 2. The other one that have the 1 buried.
0: Right.
1: And they're like, why you bury yours? You know, why did you bury yours? I think it was money. I remember it was a boss that gave them each coworker money, and they're supposed to do something with it. One bury his, he buries one. I'm like, why? So that is, the Bible is actually telling us that multiply. You know, when you do you're working now, multiply. You may not be able to multiply with that pay that you're getting. So you have to multiply by getting another job so you can multiply with that pay that you're getting. But you have to try something for yourself.
0: So work on the 1 talent. And when you work on the 1 talent, then, you know, that talent that God has placed in you can give you 2. Multiple.
1: Exactly. And that 2 go to 4 and it continues. Right?
0: All right. So, you know, I love this song. Money overflow in my life. Shanique, money.
1: Why your face look like that every time you talk about money?
0: I don't know. I don't know, but we're going to play this song right now.
1: So listeners, ensure that you do

0: It is now 1:53 in the afternoon, and of course, you're listening to Central 96.3. Now, Monica and I would have done a little survey to find out at our workplace about the topic, the question that we asked was, what's your side hustle, or what do you want to start? And we got some very interesting response. So one person says, I actually sell homemade pastries on weekends. I started small, just baking for friends, and now people are placing orders. So you see how she starts small and yes, we're going big. Another one says, I am trying to start a nail business from home. I'm still learning, but I practice on my friends and post my work online.
1: Wow.
0: Yeah. See, I tell you, you don't have to be the just do it alone. It's not you alone if you have friends that will help you. And these two persons already, they spoke about their friends. One bake for their friends and now people ordering. One practicing to do their nails. And Monique, start doing some nails so you can do practice on me, please. Okay. one person said, may I try start a shirt printing business. My love design. So me want turn that into something serious. Wow, I love that one. Shirt printing business make money, you know?
1: Yes, that's true.
0: It actually makes money because what we find is that people are, when they're putting on events, they like to be uniform. So they like to have all the planners or the coordinators in the same outfit or in the same, you know, logo or so on. So the shirt printing business is a very good idea. Another person says, I don't have one yet, but I really want to start doing makeup professionally. I have been watching tutorials and practicing. And you know where she's watching tutorial? The University of YouTube.
1: The best university right now.
0: All right. So she is doing that. That's very good. Another person says, I do tutoring for younger students after school. It helps me learn a little and also help others. You remember we're talking about your service or your product supposed to help. It's not supposed to just make you money, but it should actually help others too. Another one says, I'm into photography. So I've been doing small photo shoots for my friends and posting them on Instagram.
1: Wow.
0: Yeah. That's very
1: nice.
0: That's
1: a good one.
0: Yeah. Another one says, I sell snacks and drinks at school sometimes. You know, this is a student. Huh? Can you imagine if the principal hear this?
1: I
0: sell snacks and drinks at school sometimes. It's small, but it helped me out. Wow.
1: You know, that is not right. It's illegal. You're not supposed to sell on the school compound.
0: But this student is slick.
1: Very crazy, oh, but slick, I see.
0: You know how to do that and not get caught. But okay. All right. So another one says, I'm trying to start a YouTube channel based on Christian motivation and lifestyle.
1: Oh, that's good.
0: That's a good one. That's interesting.
1: That's a good one.
0: Yeah. Another one says here, I braid hair on weekends. I'm saving up to eventually open my own salon.
1: Wow.
0: I love that. So this person, you remember I tell about that side hustle that can become the main hustle?
1: Right.
0: This person using the side hustle to save up. Smart.
1: Very smart.
0: Smart goal, right? You remember smart goal?
1: Yes.
0: So they're saving up to start their own salon. All right. I have one more, Monique. This person says, I want to start reselling clothes online, like thrift fashion. I think it has potential. So she have the clothes and then, you know, they fix it up, like put on bedazzler, try to turn the fashion in a different fashion and then resell it online.
1: That's a good idea.
0: It has potential, who knows? And you know, you're selling it cheaper. It's not everybody can buy the, you know, those expensive clothes. So yeah, go for it. I like these very, very much.
1: That is definitely a good idea, Shanique. And it's all about thinking outside of the box in order to create something massive for yourself. And that's what we're encouraging in this season. You know, don't just stuck into that old mindset or that one set way, but you want to ensure that whatever you're doing, you are actually thinking in a creative manner. Because remember, this world is very competitive, and right now everybody is putting out something. So what can you put out that allows you to stand, you know, above the rest, right? Yeah, so that's what we're looking at right now. What can you do? What idea can you come up with, our goods or services that put you out there to allow you to be stand out? And guess what? Remember as well, everybody has their market.
0: Yeah.
1: So don't watch the man up the road. Everybody has their customers. Mm-hmm. And that's why it's important for you to do, even though you come up with your idea, do your market research. See if whatever you come up with, if that's what people are looking for, or it's that is what people actually want.
0: That is so true. And to add to that, Monique, because I've seen it many times and I always say why. But anyways, if you're starting a side hustle and you see somebody start a side hustle, do not start the same side hustle. Especially if both of you live side and side or work in the same place.
1: Right.
0: Don't start the same side hustle. Find something else to do, man. There's so many ideas out there that, and there are so many ideas even at your fingertips, because you can, there are so many AIs that are ready to help you to think up a side hustle. So start something, as what Monique says, we have to do our research and see. And right now I will say, Lord, guide our ideas.
1: Yes.
0: And help us to use our gifts wisely.
1: All right, so it's now 2:00. And you know, at 2:00, we normally tell you what time is it. And, you know.
0: Yes, so at 2:00, we take a short break and then we come back. So listeners, continue to tune in. We'll be back shortly.
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0: 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Real talk, real issues, real growth. And of course, our topic today, we're on the topic, Monique, on side hustle, because guess what? The money have to make. All the time, the one work that we do, the one job that they do, the one pay slip can cover everything. So we definitely need some side also. So we're going to look at some, you know, common challenges that we have. So let's be real. Talking about side hustle is one thing. And also starting it can be very easy or it can be very hard depending on how you go about doing it. So we're going to talk about some common challenges. All right?
1: That's true, Shanique. And guess what? You might face doubt. You might, it might be slowing progress. And also, you may even get some criticism.
0: Yeah.
1: But guess what? Don't look at that. Look at the bigger picture.
0: Exactly. So let us go into these lovely challenges that we might face. So starting aside also, it can be exciting, but it comes with real challenges. Knowing them ahead of time helps you to stay prepared and, of course, consistent. So the first one we're going to look at is lack of time. And the challenge for lack of time is that you're balancing school or you're balancing work or you're balancing church and, of course, personal life. You can... It can make it hard to focus on the side also. So this is what you do. Here are some solutions. Because, you know, we're not going to just throw the challenges at you and not come up with a solution, because that would definitely be counterproductive. So here are some solutions for you if you are facing lack of time. You can create a simple schedule. You can work in small time blocks, like 1 hour or 2 hours. You can prioritize what matters most and do them first. And, of course, consistency is more important than doing everything at once, right? So if it is, say, for example, you're doing the work one step at a time in small hours, like 1 hour, then you do it consistently. So every day, 1 hour. Every day, 1 hour. You understand? Don't try to say, this today I'm going to do 10 hours and I don't have to do it again for another 2 weeks. No, that won't help. That is very counterproductive. So be consistent in what you're doing. The next one we're going to look at is limited money to start. Because sometimes the first job or the main job, by the time you pay all your bills and do all that you have to do, no money, no left. So, and we know that. So we're going to be real. So especially for young people, you know, we feel like there is no money to begin with, right? So here are some solutions that we can work with. You can start with what you have already. You can choose a low-cost idea. For example, services, digital work. You already own a laptop. You already paying the internet bill. So use it to make money to help you. You understand? If you are good at combing hair, that's fine. You can use that. That's very low because, a matter of fact, you need nothing. You need nothing. The person, if you want to braid somebody here, the person carrying the braid to come give you, and you know, your braid is taking nothing from your pocket. So you can start with something that is very, very low cost. You can also reinvest in small profits to grow, right? Don't wait for a perfect condition. Start small. So don't think that you see this business and it is so big and impressive and you want one just like that. No, start small and take it one step at a time. Let's talk about this one now, fear of failure. Most persons don't start a side hustle because they're afraid to fail. So fear of making mistakes or being judged can stop you from starting. So here's some solution for that. Accept that mistakes are part of growth. I don't know why people run from mistakes. I don't run from mistakes anymore, you know. I used to feel bad about mistakes because, Monique, I make a lot of mistakes in life. And I think so does everybody, right? And guess what? I stopped calling my mistakes. I stopped calling them mistakes a long time. You know what I call them now?
1: Lessons.
0: Life lessons. I will make life lessons because guess what? When I make those mistakes, I learn from them. And if I'm learning from something, it's a lesson.
1: That is true. And what people need to know, what people need to understand is that failure is a part of the journey.
0: It is.
1: That's how you're going to learn. If everything is going well, you're not going to take the time out to think about ways you can actually add value to whatever you're doing.
0: Exactly.
1: So it's a part of the process.
0: It is a part of the process. So don't be scared to make the mistakes. That's how you learn. As a matter of fact, let me tell you what mistake really is. When you make an error, or if you fail, or if you have a shortcoming or whatever it is, and then you don't learn from it, or you just stop because you say, no, I'm not going any further. That is the mistake. But if you falter and you learn from it, it is not a mistake. It is a life lesson. So you learn and you grow, because that's how we grow. You ever hear they say you have to pay to learn? It's not money you pay, no. It's through these life lessons that we like to call mistake, and we fear the mistake so much that we are so scared of making a mistake. So we don't move. We stay in our comfort zone, our safe zone. Listeners, I want you to listen to me right now. You will never grow in your safe zone. You're not gonna grow. As a matter of fact, you will never know your potential in your safe zone. You have to come out of it.
1: That is true. Come out of the way you think, the way you see yourself. And a lot of times why persons are not able to branch off, it's because the level they see themselves. While other persons are seeing you further, you're seeing yourself stuck at a level.
0: Yeah.
1: And if you don't step outside of that level that you're in, you're not going to see what is on the other side, you know.
0: Not only that, they won't see what is on the side. You won't know your potential. You will never know your potential unless you try. That's it. So the safe zone thing there, step out of it right now. Do not let fear stop you because you feel like, oh, I'm going to make mistakes. No. You don't make mistakes. No, Central 96.3, listener make mistake. No, we don't. We make life lessons because that's how we grow. Shani, so, of course.
1: Just before you even move on, Shani, something just dropped in my spirit just now. You know what we need to understand is that life is risk. Anything that you do in life, it's risk, believe it or not. You taking yourself going to college, you don't know if you're going to get a job. You don't know what the other side looks like. But you take yourself and you, some persons borrow student loan like myself. You have other persons who work and go to school at the same time. You have other persons who probably have a family member that can give them some money. But you doing that, not understanding that it's a risk that you're taking, everything in life is a risk because you don't know what might happen, but you're doing it anyway. Exactly. So having a side hustle, you don't know if you're going to make a profit, you don't know if you're going to make a loss, but it's a risk, and it's a risk that is going to help you. Even if you fail, you're going to learn from it. So it's something that is going to help you to explore the skills that God have within you. Because a lot of times we have a lot of potentials locked up inside of us. And sometimes it takes situations to pull it out. Yeah, sometimes true. God have to draw us and pull us and, you know, for us to really explore what is inside of us. And so it's the same thing with side hustle. Think about something. You don't know what is going to happen, but you will only know when you take the risk.
0: Very good. That is so true, Monique. Well said. So, as you heard, do not let fear of failure stop you. Accept that mistakes are part of growth. Focus on learning, not perfection. We tend to focus on perfection. We are imperfect beings living in an imperfect world, and you expect to achieve perfection. It's not possible. So do not focus on perfection. Focus on learning. Trust God with the outcome. Right? Trust God with the outcome. Remember, everything that you're doing, let God be in the middle. You learn more from trying than from waiting. So try, and try again. That's what Jimmy Cliff says. Try and try again. All right. So The next one that we're going to look at, the next common challenge that we're going to look at is slow growth, meaning very little customers to no customers. At the beginning, progress can feel very slow because you're just establishing yourself. So people don't know you yet. So it can feel like it's not going anywhere. But here are some solutions. First and foremost, be patient. You just start. Be patient. Growth takes time. Growth takes time. Promote consistently. And you know what the best thing about us in living in this era, this technological era, promotion is literally at your fingertips. So you promote consistently. You promote on social media. You promote word of mouth. You call Central 96.3 FM and let us promote for you.
1: That's it.
0: There are so many ways you can promote, so make sure you promote consistently. Improve your skills and product. Do not believe that once you create this product or you make this service available, it should stay at the level that you start.
1: Yes.
0: You should continue improving on your products, continue improving on your service. So if you do hair, for example, you braid hair, the quality that you start out with, after a while, the quality must improve. When your clients come in, they're like, wow, you know, where you start is not where you are right now. So you continue to improve on that. Small beginnings can lead to big results. I've seen it happen many times. So whatever it is you're doing, start small, be patient, promote consistently, and of course, improve your skills or your products, right? And of course, we're going to look at another one, Monique. This one is interesting. Distractions and lack of focus. Distractions and lack of focus. So social media, friends, and procrastination can take your attention away. So guess what? This is one that happens especially to young people. You know, most young people, especially social media and friends. Procrastination. Oh, I'll do it tomorrow. Tomorrow comes. I'll do it tomorrow. Tomorrow comes. And that tomorrow never comes. And guess what? You don't get the time to do it. You don't start it. And a month pass and you're still saying tomorrow. So you have to stop procrastinating. Get up right now and start. Right? Your friends, they can either help you or be your distraction. What it's going to be. You have to choose that. Your friends can be the backbone for your side hustle, or they can be the reason your side hustle stops. So be careful. Social media, again, can help you, or you can use it as a distraction, and then time passes and you don't get to do anything. Use the social media to help. So, of course, specific work times. So you set your specific work times. You limit distractions while working. So you see, once you start your side hustle, everything else stops. Put on the blinkers, like the horses that race. They put on those blinkers, so they have only one goal. So you do that. Limit all distractions and focus on working. Stay disciplined, even when you don't feel like it. Sometimes we get up, especially the job that we're doing now, it's very tiring, and it's time for you to start out your side hustle, but you are so tired and you don't feel like doing it today. But guess what? Push on. Push on and continue, because consistency is very important. Discipline keeps you going when motivation fades. So keep going. And of course, Monique, self-doubt. Yes. Self-doubt is the killer most of the time. You may question your abilities or compare yourself to others. Don't ever compare yourself to others. Everybody will improve in their own time. Everybody will make progress in their own time. Your time and my time may not be the same time. So why should I compare myself to you? No, do not compare yourself. Instead, focus on your own journey. Celebrate small wins. Remember, your value comes from God. Confidence grows through actions, not waiting.
1: Wow.
0: So you see that self-doubt thing? Throw it aside by focusing on your own journey, by celebrating your step-by-step progress, by remembering that God is in the midst, always and forever, right? Because guess what? Without God, now go work out. I'm telling you guys right now, without God, no. Come on. God have to be there. Always put him first. Poor balance. And this one is important. Poor balance, meaning poor work ethics, poor how you time management, poor lifestyle changes, poor everything. That's what we mean when we say poor balance. And guess what that does to you? Burnout.
1: That is true.
0: Burnout. Trying to do too much can lead to stress and exhaustion, right? So instead, take breaks when needed. Rest and recharge. Maintain time for God, family, and yourself. Rest is part of productivity. So don't have that poor balance where everything just jumble and you don't know when to rest, when to work, when to do this. And because of that, everything is thrown off and you get burnout because you're trying to do everything at once. So ensure that you spend time to rest, because rest is also productivity.
1: Mm.
0: Lack of support. Not everyone will understand or support your hustle. And, you know, sometimes they understand. They just don't want to support it.
1: Refuse to support.
0: Yes. So this is what you do. These are the solutions. Find like-minded people, meaning people who want to move from one step to the other, just like you. Stay focused on your goals. Let your results speak over time. Not everyone needs to believe in your vision. Just you. Because if you don't even believe in your own vision, why should others? So you believe in your vision. Push your vision forward.
1: Yes.
0: Work on it consistently. And then guess what? You will find that people will start buying in to your vision. And of course, as Christians, we are reminded that staying faithful in small things, we trust God's timing. We work with integrity. Mm. Your side also is not just about money. It's about purpose, growth, and stewardship, right? So we have to ensure that God is in the midst of what we are doing.
1: Yes.
0: Every challenge is part of the journey. What matters most is consistency, faith, and willingness to grow. Consistency, faith in our Creator, and willingness to grow. All right? So listeners, these are some common challenges and, of course, the solutions to these challenges. And I hope that you will write these down, right? Write them down so you're prepared for them. So if you're starting your side hustle, or you start already, or you're thinking about starting, these are the things that you can look out for, because when they come, you are well equipped to deal with them, right?
1: And that is true, Shanique. And, you know, as you were there speaking, I remember when I used to do different businesses, because I've done a lot of business.
0: Yeah, that's true. That is
1: a
0: so
1: lot,
0: true.
1: And, you know, I've failed in a lot as well. But guess what? You have to just try and try and try until you meet that mark. You see,
0: yeah.
1: The billionaires, the trillionaires, those persons with their big business, if you ever sit and listen to their stories, I'm talking the ones that are coming from nothing, they would have failed a lot of times. A lot of things would have happened to them, but guess what? They never give up. They tried and tried and tried and tried until they meet that mark.
0: That is so true.
1: Once I heard about KFC's story.
0: Yeah.
1: I think I heard that story. I don't quite remember everything, but it is not now that the owner was trying to push out KFC chicken to be the best. It took him a while until that specific time, everything just kick off. So things may not be growing the way you want it to grow, but guess what? You just have to trust the process, right? Trusting the process is important, and working with the process. All right. And now we're going to take a break with a song, Excess Love. Do you feel like Jesus loves you this afternoon? Let's listen to this song. All right, so let's hear this.
0: So, as I said, the practical tips, lack of time, limited money to start, fear of failure, slow growth, meaning no customers, distraction, lack of focus, self-doubt, poor balance, meaning burnout, lack of support. These are the challenges that you can face. So I hope you write them down. And of course, whenever any one of these come up, you have the solution. So go straight into the solution and just knock that out of the ballpark and move forward. Always move forward. So we are going on practical tips. So practical tips for a side hustle. And I know you're gonna love this one, because this is the one now where when you're starting a side hustle, it is not just about the idea. It is about taking consistent, smart actions. And I know these tips will help you stay organized, productive, and successful. So right after this, we are going into practical tips for a side hustle.

0: 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Manage your time wisely. And of course, we spoke about this one, managing your time wisely, balancing it also with schoolwork or with work. It requires discipline. You can't just get up and say, today I'm doing it and tomorrow, no. So you create a weekly schedule. Set specific work hours. Avoid procrastination. Even small, consistent effort builds momentum. And not just, it builds momentum. Practice makes permanent.
1: That's
0: so you
1: true.
0: See, once you start doing the thing, it starts coming naturally to you. So you're going to continue to right. do it. Set clear, simple goals. Without goals, it's easy to lose distraction or to be distracted. And it's easy to lose direction. So without a goal, it's easy for you to be distracted or to be focused on the direction that you want to go. So apply and set short-term goals, weekly or monthly. Track your progress. Adjust when needed. This is important. When you set your goal and you start implementing your goal, track it. Don't just do it free will or freelance. Track it. Because when you track it, then you'll get to understand what you're doing. You'll get to see where it needs to fix up there and you need to fix up there. And maybe right. that is not working, so let me take that out of it and put something else. We call it evaluate, monitor and evaluate. That's what we call it, M&E. So you monitor and then you evaluate. And after you evaluate, then you implement. You put things in place, right? Or you revamp. Because sometimes after you evaluate, you monitor it, you see what is happening, then you evaluate, and then you revamp. You're going to revamp your business, or even if you're working for somebody, you can revamp how you do it. Maybe the time that you were working for that person is not working out, and you're feeling burnout even more, so you need to reschedule times and so forth, whatever it is you need to do. So you set your short-term goals, you track your progress, you adjust when needed, because clear goals keep you focused. Use social media smartly. Social media is a powerful tool for growth, so you can use it to promote your work regularly, post quality content, engage with your audience. Visibility helps you attract customers. So those ads that you'll see pop up on Instagram, YouTube, TikTok, and all of that, it is very, very good. Because, you know, they say out of sight, out of mind, so they're not seeing your thing. Nobody gonna think about your thing.
1: Right.
0: But when they see it start popping up here, popping up there, they're like, no, man, this is interesting. Let me go check it out. And when they check it out, especially if your goods or service is appealing, which it actually would be appealing because they're seeing it and that's the reason why they want to find out more.
1: Mm-hmm.
0: You gotta know, interact with your audience. So use social media wisely. Do not let social media become a challenge. Do not let it be a distraction. Once social media become a distraction, it becomes a challenge for you and you don't want that.

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Be smart with money. This is another practical tip. Be smart with money. Yes, handling money wisely helps challenge for you, and you don't want that. Use it to promote your business, to gain customers, to make people see what you are all about. Be smart with money. This is another practical tip.

0: net profit is looking good. You're on your way.
1: That's right.
0: But believe me or not, believe me when I tell you that persons have their side hustle that is making a lot of net profit, but because they don't spend the money wisely, they don't see it.
1: That's true. If you don't know how to manage your money properly, then you're going to be in big trouble.
0: Exactly.
1: And then you'll be there putting in all the work, all the hard work, everything. And then when you look at the end of the month, you're wondering where your money went.
0: Exactly. So because guess what? You probably start this side also because the one paycheck, as we would say, is not cutting it. You know, it's not carrying you over. It's not letting you become self-sustainable. Right. So you make a side hustle to help you to do that, right? But at the end of the month, you realize you're still not self-sustainable with a very lucrative side hustle. Right. It means that you're mismanaging your money. So you have to be smart with money. Handling money wisely helps your hustle to grow. Track your income and expenses. 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And when we say reinvest in your small business, this is where you start making money, you start saving, you start buying better equipment now. So if you're a barber, you start buying better chair, you start buying a better chair for your client to sit in. 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You understand? You can now pay Central 96.3 to do proper ads for you. You know, that's reinvesting in your business.
1: Even to book an interview to talk about what your business is about so that you can reach a lot of persons.
0: Yes, exactly. Because sometimes social media, while it is on social media, it doesn't necessarily mean that everybody's seeing it, you know. And understand that, because it depending on who following you and who will share it and all of that, and that person share and that person share. If you're not somebody who is not a social media person like me, I have to find a different mode of advertisement. So, of course, Central 96.3 is also here for you if you need to do so as well. Because good money habits lead to growth. Good money habits lead to growth. So please do not just spend all willy-nilly. Ensure that you spend wisely. Stay consistent. Consistency is more important than motivation. Show up even when you don't feel like it. And I know I said that already, but it is so important I have to say it again. Because guess what? These things can be challenging, or you can turn them in practical tips. You notice?
1: Yes.
0: So if you're inconsistent, that is a problem and that is a challenge. So if you're consistent, then you can use it to grow, because consistency is more important than motivation. Keep improving your product or service. Build a routine. Success comes from steady effort over time. So continue, and I would have said this, not because you're just in small progress, you feel like you're not going anywhere. No, celebrate those small progress and continue moving forward. Next practical tip, promote your self-confidence, right? When you're promoting your business, you have to promote it confidently. If you're not confident in your business, nobody gonna be confident in it.
1: That is so true.
0: Yes, people won't support what they don't know about. Mm-hmm. So if you're promoting, you have to do it confidently.
1: And if you're not convinced, you can't convince somebody else. So exactly. you have to first convince yourself before you can actually do it to somebody else.
0: Right. So it's your vision, you know. And remember, it's your brand. It is your brand. How your brand look. Is it a weak brand? So you have to ensure that once you're promoting yourself, you have to do it confidently. Tell friends and family about your business. Share your work without fear. Believe in what you offer. When you're talking about your business, you can hear the passion and the excitement.

0: copying from every word. That's how you need to promote your business. You have to be confident, and it attracts opportunity. So be confident. Promote confidently. And of course, maintain a balance. Don't let your side also take over your life. Rest when needed. Make time for school, family, and faith. Avoid burnout. Balance keeps your health, and it keeps your productivity. Because once you have no balance, your health gonna get damaged, because guess what? You're all over the place. You're gonna burn out. You're gonna stress out. You're gonna have anxiety, and the productivity will fall, because if your brain tires, your brain not gonna help you to plan or to produce the quality service or the quality product that you normally do. Keep God at the center. And this is very important. Keep God at the center. As a Christian, you also should reflect your values. Pray about your decisions. Work with honesty and integrity. Trust God's timing. Purpose matters more than profit.
1: It does.
0: Purpose matters more than profit. So even though the number one objective is profit for your side also, you cannot lose yourself or your purpose in also getting there.
2: Or even let the success and money consume. Okay? You know that some persons, as soon as they start making the money and, you know, things are going, they forget where they're coming from.
0: That's so true.
2: So you don't want to be in a position where you don't remember that God has put you to the top.
0: That is so true. Yes, a successful side also is not built overnight. It's not built overnight. It takes time. Everything takes a little time, right? Mm-hmm. It grows through discipline, patience, and faith. That's what it grows through. So ensure that your side hustle grows step by step. And you'll get there. And as I said, appreciate the little wins. Appreciate the little product, the little level up, the little progress. It may not be big, because you just start out, but celebrate it. Because celebrating it will motivate you to move forward and work consistent, even when you don't feel motivated. Just continue pressing on.
2: That is so true, Shanique. And as Zechariah 4 verse 10 says, do not despise small beginnings. And as you rightfully say, Shanique, small steps today can lead to a big result tomorrow, but it takes the small steps that will lead you to those big results.
0: Exactly, Monique. So don't let your hustle replace your relationship with God. Money is important, but purpose is more important. Make time for God, rest, and your mental health.
2: That's important.
0: Yes.
2: That is important.
0: And your mental health too. So you have to rest. You have to take a breather, a mental break. You have been thinking about how you're going to put this here, you're going to do that there, you're going to do so and so, and you continue, because you're not only thinking about your side hustle. Remember, you have your straight job doing too that you're thinking about. You have to take the rest.
2: That is
0: you
2: so
0: have
2: true.
0: To take the break, especially the mental breaks. It's important. It's about your health. That is most important, your health. So remember, no burnout. Take it one step at a time. Rest when you need it. Remember, we say rest is productivity. It's part of productivity. So rest when you need it. You're not lazy to rest. Right? You're not lazy to rest. It's part of productivity. Because when you rest, you reset your mind and your body.
2: And
0: you move
2: on
0: again.
2: That's true.
0: Right? So rest and take it one step at a time.
2: So is it just for money? These are some things that you have to ask yourself when you're going to do the side hustle, because the why is very important. Remember, we spoke about the why last week, Shanique.
0: That is so true.
2: So is it for money, or is it something that adds value and reflects who you are? So before you start that side hustle, trust me, if you start it for money, you're going to stop. You are going to stop, especially when you see that the money is not coming in and flowing in how you exactly. want it to flow in. You're going to stop. So ask yourself, why are you doing this side hustle? Yes, money is a goal, but it should be much deeper than just money. That's why we say do something that you're passionate about, something that you love, something that reflects you as a person, something that adds value, not only to your pocket, but at the end of this side hustle or growing in this side hustle, am I becoming a better leader? Am I being more confident? Am I impacting people? So think about it. Why you want to do it? Why? What's the main purpose behind it? Your idea might seem small now, but guess what? Don't look at how it's, how, you know, the small things, they're very powerful.
0: That's true.
2: They're very powerful. So don't think of how much it is small, but think about the growth. Think about what it can do for you in the long run.
0: That's true. Because when purpose leads, profit will follow. It will. So let purpose lead, man. And especially if you're a Christian, oh yes. Let purpose lead. Profit will definitely follow. Put in the work and you'll be fine. So as Monique would have said, put God in the midst. And we have been saying it, put God in the midst of what you're doing, whatever your side hustle is. And if you're even working for somebody, for your side hustle, put God in the midst. And if you may be saying, how do I put God in the midst of working with somebody? Because they have, you know, I have nothing to do with them and they have nothing to do right. with me. It's just a job. But guess what? Every time you're going to do, for example, the virtual assistant job, you pray. You know, pray. Put God in the midst of whatever you're doing. Always pray. They say a praying person is a profitable person.
2: That is so true. And just to add to that, Shani, don't only pray for yourself, because at the end of the day, you want God to continue bless that boss so that you can continue to have that job or even to bless them as well. So even our prayers, let us not be selfish with the prayer and just think about us, but also think about the persons who God has blessed to bless us. You know, a lot of times, Shani, we complain about the jobs. Listen, when the stress take us as a teacher, and when we look at the fact that government is moving so slow with the signing of the increase, it gets frustrated.
0: It does.
2: And we start to complain and we start to look at all the negatives, but sometimes we forget that, you know, it is a provision that a lot of persons don't have. And God has blessed us with this provision. And so we have to say, God, talk to ministry. Talk to the finance minister. You know, hasten their footsteps. Because, I mean, you want whatever you're getting to still be there and sustain you. Right, Shanique? And that is not only for teachers, but all the other public sector workers, all the private sector workers, all those persons who people have the upper hand of your increase or of the amount of money that you're getting. So let's continue to pray for them and let's continue to be thankful and actually grateful. Don't wait for perfect. Start with what you have. And you know, with GenNext, we always leave you with prayer because that is important. So wherever you are, whether you're driving, don't close your eyes because we don't want you to meet in any accidents. Whether you're in your car, or in your home, at work, wherever you're listening, driving as taxi drivers, because we know that a lot of taxi drivers listening to the radio, we are going to pray now. Heavenly Father, thank you for the gifts, talents, and ideas you've placed inside of us. Help us to use them wisely and with purpose. Lord, give us discipline to stay consistent. Encourage courage to overcome fear and patience to trust the process. Guide our decisions so that everything we do reflects your will. Help us to balance our ambitions with our faith and never lose sight of you. Lord, we thank you for even the ideas that you are about to put onto us. We thank you, God, for even the persons that you're sending to help us with these ideas. Lord, we thank you, mighty God, for the courage. We thank you for the braveness. We thank you for consistency, Lord. We thank you for discipline, God. All those persons who are about to start their businesses, Lord, God, I pray that you make provision for them. Lord, I pray that you will open doors for them from near and far. Lord, I pray that you will send the right people in their corner. Lord, I pray, mighty God, that you will even encourage them, even at times when they feel as though they want to give up. Lord, the ones that already have their businesses, Lord, who are on the verge of saying, I give up, who are on the verge of saying, I can't bother with this, I can't do it, I can't make it. Lord, I pray, mighty God, that you will bring them to the drawing board, Lord, to come up with a better idea that will add value to their businesses, Lord. Mighty God, do not let the enemy triumph over them, God, but God, we pray that you will give us a spirit of victory, the spirit of perseverance, the spirit of commitment, Lord, the spirit that tells us that we can do it, even when the enemy says that we cannot do it, because you said in your word, we can do all things through Christ who strengthens us, and we believe in your word this afternoon, God, and we believe that you're going to do it for us. We believe right now that you're going to do it and you're going to show up for us. Lord, let this be a testimony to all of us in this season. God, we need testimonies. We need testimonies overflowing. We need our accounts to overflow. We need financial benefits. We need it, oh God, so that we can sustain ourselves and even give back to you, Lord, and to the less fortunate, God. So we thank you this afternoon. We thank you for what you're about to do. We thank you for all the testimonies that you're about to give unto us so that we can share, God, of your goodness and of your grace. In Jesus' name I pray. Amen.
0: Boy, I hope that prayer has soaked into every person that is listening right now, because sometimes we feel disheartened. Sometimes we feel like giving up. You know, and I'm glad that you prayed for that.
2: Yes.
0: Because we are there focusing on creating a side hustle. We are focusing on making more money so we can save, so we can have smart goals, so we can live, you know, improve our lives and all of that. But there are persons out there who are trying.
2: Yes, definitely.
0: And, you know, things are not working as how they would want it to work. And they feel disheartened.
2: Right.
0: You know, and want to give up. But we are here to remind you, money, just remind you in our prayer that God is on our side. Never give up. Even when the going gets rough, even when you are sitting there and you're saying, you're hearing no, no, no, no, do not give up. Continue moving forward. You remember last week, Monique, we talked about the river that continues to flow.
2: Right, yes.
0: And I said that that's us at Central 96.3. That's our listeners at Central 96.3. We are river. We are the river. We continue flowing. So it doesn't matter what happens. We're going to continue flowing. We're going to flow with God. So you may be there right now and you start a business and the business don't look so right. Evaluate. Monitor it. Evaluate it. And revamp it.
2: Right, yes.
0: Don't give up. Learn from it and move forward. Remember, we don't do mistakes here.
2: We learn.
0: We learn. We have life lessons here. So if you are starting or had started a business and there are some life lessons, learn from them, revamp, implement, and move forward.
2: Listeners, as we close out today, I wanted to tell you, you know, tune in just the same tomorrow, because we have a very new program that will be aired tomorrow at 5 to 6 p.m. And we don't want you to miss out. Come and listen to Apostle Cleisha Roden James. She's coming with a very powerful session. We don't want you to miss out. So tune in at 5 p.m. tomorrow. Well, I hope you would have learned something from our session today, because guess what? Shanique, unfortunately, we have to go.
0: Yes, we have to go.
2: We have to go. So you are locked in to Central 96.3 FM and Adoration Gospel FM New York, International Bread of Life Ministries, and Church Without Walls. Global. Let me say thank you to our TikTok family.
0: And of course, Monique, you know we have to big up Uncle Wayne G. And of course, our producer, DJ Robert. Not just producer, no, right? Producer and teacher, right?
2: Yes, yes.
0: Producer and teacher, DJ Robert. Of course, he's a wonderful teacher.
2: Yes, he is.
0: Doing wonderfully well with us. And you remember I said it, that you don't have to be a teacher to be a teacher, because he's not a teacher by profession, but he is a very good teacher to us, and we have to say thank you, DJ Robert, for that. And a special thank you, of course, to our wonderful listeners. Thank you for taking the time to listen and engage with us every Saturday. We appreciate you greatly. This is Gen Next, your youth elevation session, where faith meets real life. Keep hustling with purpose. You hear that, my our listeners? Keep hustling with purpose. Good afternoon.
2: Good afternoon. Have a good one.

Hallelujah! Glory to Jesus. Hallelujah. How many of you believe it's worthy of our praise? It is worthy of our praise. You know, the same God that wake you up this morning, the same one that give you life that money cannot buy. The same one that give you good health that money cannot buy. And it's the same one that give you victory that money cannot buy. What a wonderful God we serve. Hallelujah. I don't want to waste your time this morning. I just wanted to appreciate God like never before. I'm telling you, a lot of people went to bed yesterday, like you and I. But they are no more this morning. That's why you cannot just look at the situation like ordinary. I tell people life these days, if God give you one, you have to know how to appreciate it. Hallelujah. And I believe at the end of this, my ministration, your life will never remain the same. In Jesus' name.

Anybody know he's real today? I know my God is real. Whatever you're going through, why don't you just go ahead and praise him right now? Yeah. I don't care what you're going through. I don't care what it looks like. The God I serve is able. And if he's able for Shadrach, Meshach, and Abednego, he's able for you today. Yes, he is. I can

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He is ever faithful, ever sure. He is mighty. He reigns forevermore.

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It's bubbling over. Can't they see? We're walking in the light. We have the victory. Our debts have been paid. 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Drop me.

access. 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You have a lot of people that give away things nowadays. And you know, say, when people give you things, they come with condition. Because even the love, even the things, the blessing of God come with condition. Yeah.

0: Yeah. Backsliding.
1: Oh, no, no.
0: Not on my agenda.
1: No way.
0: You mad?

0: Yeah. Backsliding.
1: Oh, no, no.
0: Not on my agenda.
1: No way.
0: You mad?